suffering from this cycle of birth and death, which is always very hard. We are always trying our best to escape from this cycle, that we can liberate, we can know ourselves for the self-realization. But without Guru, without divine saints, without parampara, we cannot know anything. So we have got a great rishi, or we are belonging to the great parampara, which has given us the great saints. And the saints, they are showing the divine path. So Mahaprabhuji is always with us. He's always showing the way. You all have many time heard, or you have experiences in your life, that how Mahaprabhuji is guiding us. In any way, I have heard many stories from the Europe, that one couple, they were going through the car in the jungle area or somewhere, but they have finished the petrol or diesel, something, and they couldn't go further. And then they were remembering Vishwaguruji and Mahaprabhuji, please help us, how we will go to the home, it's dark already and nobody is here, there's no petrol pump near us, so please God help us. And suddenly some guy came there with the diesel or petrol, he gave them this thing and they were filling, and they have got this thing, oil, and now they were driving the car to the home. So this is the blessing. When they saw, after 1 minute, there was nobody. So this is the divine blessing of Mahaprabhuji. When you have a pure bhava, purity, when you have the sraddha, viswas, believe, then it comes to you. So Mahaprabhuji is always guiding us. He's always giving the divine blessings. I was telling them stories about Guru Kripa, about Gurudev, that without Gurudev, we cannot live in this life. Without Gurudev, we don't know what to do, how to do, when to do. So when Gurudev comes in our life, he shows us each and everything. So I was telling stories that there a saint was there. He was going to a village, and there was one person who was not believing in a God, in a saints. He was just living life like an animal. You know, what does animal? Eating, sleeping, having children. This life is animal having. So he was also living like that. So one saint was there, he was thinking that I should give him some knowledge. I should bring him to the God. So he went there and he was asking that, oh human, do you know how do I look, who I am? Then he told, you look like a buffalo, which is in our village. Then that saint thought, still his heart is not clean. He's suffering very hardly. So I should tell him some mantra. So he gave a mantra and he just told, just chant it till 1 year, till I come back. And after 1 year, he went back there. Then he was asking again, so how do I look now? Then he said, okay, yes, now you look like a human. Okay, that saint was happy that mantra is working. He's chanting the mantra. So it's becoming slowly clearing his heart. He's thinking, he's doing. Okay, he said again, okay, I will go and I will come back after some time. So after some time when he came, then he was asking again, how do I look now? Then he told, now you're looking like a devas. What do you say, devas? God. Then he, next time when he comes, fourth time, then suddenly when he saw the Guruji, he was not looking. He came and he ran, he just make a dandavat pranam. Oh Gurudev, thank you. Now you are not a human, you are not a human body, but you are God.
You have shown me the divine way, divine knowledge.

0: that I can now see each and everywhere God. So that is Gurudev. He bringing us from the ignorance to the knowledge, from darkness to the light. So with the blessing of Gurudev, we are also coming to the light. We are also going near to the God. So this is only possible with the blessing of Gurudev. So we all are luckiest one. We are having the divine master in our life. And we should always follow what Gurudev is saying, what he is guiding us, how he is guiding us. So that's why we always thankful to the Gurudev. Please, Gurudev, always bless us and guide us in a divine way. So thank you for listening. We are having divine satsang on the occasion of Mahaprabhuji's anniversary. So we will have now some bhajans. We have Sukhya Bhai here, Papuji Garg, all the bhaktas, Indian bhaktas here, Devilal ji, Narendra ji, and all children from our school, college, Indian bhaktas here, all karma yogis. So enjoy satsang. Deep Narayan Bhagavan ki, Dev Purishama Dev ki. And I forgot our music teacher, Ashok ji. He's singing very nice, very beautiful bhajans of our parampara, and he's always coming here. So welcome to Divine Satsang, and we will also listen to him. Deep Narayan Bhagavan ki jai. 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
0: and we can imagine that first part which came out was the Himalaya.
1: Prvo što je izronilo iz vode bili su Himalaji,
0: which is the highest peak in the world.
1: Jer je to najviši vrh na svetu.
0: And we know that when earth came out, mostly earth was under the ice, snow.
1: Mi znamo da je tada zemlja bila uglavnom pokrivena ledom i snegom.
0: So it is a millions of years development on this planet.
1: I tako se ova planeta razvijala kroz milione godina.
0: So we cannot say when and how began the creation.
1: Mi ne možemo reći gde i kada je započela ova tvorevina.
0: What came first, plants or some other creatures?
1: Šta je nastalo prvo, biljke, neka druga stvorenja?
0: So everything is only question mark for us.
1: Za nas je sve to pod znakom pitanja.
0: But only we know that is the first called Svayambhu Shiva.
1: Ono što znamo da je ono prvo iz čega je sve pristeklo, Svayambhu Shiva.
0: And that Svayambhu means that no one has manifested him, is he who has manifested himself.
1: Svayambhu znači, to onaj fenomen koga niko nije stvorio, on je stvorio sebe samoga.
0: Without mother, without father.
1: Bez oca.

0: i bez majke.
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0: A to je prvi purusha.
1: The first man.
0: Prvi čovjek.
1: And that is what we call the divine will.
0: A to nazivamo božanskom voljom.
1: It is said, ekoham bahusyami, I am one, and now I will multiply.
0: Rečeno je, ja sam jedan i sada ću se umnožiti.
1: And this awakening in the cosmic consciousness.
0: A to buđenje u kosmičkoj svesti.
1: This will or desire was awakened in the cosmic consciousness.
0: Ta želja ili ta volja se probudila u kosmičkoj svesti.
1: And that was in form of the sound.
0: I tako je nastao zvuk.
1: Entire universe. There was a big sound.
0: Cijeli univerzum je veliki zvuk.
1: That was revelation.
0: To je otkrovenje, nastanak.
1: A cosmic revelation.
0: Kosmičko otkrovenje, nastanak.
1: Then began all the different planets and stars out of that sound.
0: I tada su iz tog zvuka nastale sve planete i zvezde.
1: And that sound is Om.
0: A taj zvuk je Om.
1: That resonance which brought entire universe together.
0: Ta rezonanca drži celi univerzum zajedno.
1: It is that resonance which has maintained or manifested all the planets and stars and suns and moons.
0: Iz te rezonance nastaju i manifestuju se sve zvezde, planete, sunce i meseci.
1: Maybe there is another planet where the some creatures are living.
0: Možda ima i drugi planeta na kojima žive neka živa bića.
1: Or there were, but not anymore existing there.
0: Ili su nekad postojala i više ne postoje.
1: It is hard to say.
0: Teško je reći.
1: It is hard to say. But this planet where we are living.
0: Ali ova planeta na kojoj mi živimo.
1: It's a very special planet in the universe.
0: Je veoma posebna planeta u celom univerzumu.
1: It is a residence.
0: Ona je boravište.
1: Of individual beings.
0: Pojedinačnih bića.
1: And this planet is called the planet of the karma.
0: I ova planeta se naziva planetom karme.
1: And it's called Mrtyu Loka.
0: I naziva se i Mrtyu Loka.
1: Mrtyu means the death.
0: Mrtyu znači smrt.
1: So the birth and death is experienced on this planet.
0: Rođenje i smrt se proživljavaju na ovoj planeti.
1: On this planet is dwelling two principles.
0: Na ovoj planeti borave funkcionišu dva principa.
1: The karma and the dharma.
0: To su karma i dharma.
1: So dharma and karma is only realized here.
0: Oni se prepoznaju samo ovdje i postižu.
1: And it is the cause of the karmas that leads the individual life on this planet and on other planets.
0: A karma je taj uzrok koji vodi bića na ovu planetu ili neku drugu planetu.
1: So cause, actions and result.
0: Uzrok, akcija i rezultat.
1: That is valid on this planet.
0: To važi na ovoj planeti.
1: With this cosmic sound, when the creation took place.
0: Kada je nastala ova kosmička tvorevina kroz ovaj zvuk.
1: It's like a dust.
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1: And the dust comes.
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1: Or the fog.
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1: Like this in entire universe there was this sound.
0: I tako se i taj zvuk rasprostio.

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0: I to je zvuk koji uravnotežuje.
1: And that sound is still within us.
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1: Each and every blood cell, each and every atom of our body.
0: Svaki atom našeg tela i svaka ćelija našeg tela
1: is filled with that endless cosmic sound that's Om.
0: Je ispunjena tim večnim beskrajnim zvukom Oma.
1: You have to realize that Om.
0: Morate spoznati taj Om.
1: If you will realize that at the time of the self realization,
0: kada ga spoznate u trenutku samospoznaje,
1: you become one with the Om.
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0: Vi sebe nazivate Omom.
1: There was a great saint, Swami Shivananji, of Rishikesh.
0: Živeo je veliki sveta Swami Shivananji iz Rishikesha.
1: And he was a self-realized saint.
0: On je bio samorealizovani svetac.
1: And he spoke or was preaching lot about Om.
0: I on je mnogo podučavao o Omu.
1: And constantly, all the times, he was chanting Om.
0: I on je sve vreme pevao Om, ponavljao Om.
1: He used to sing, I am Om, you are Om, we are Om, all is Om.
0: On bi pevao, ja sam Om, ti si Om, mi smo Om, sve je Om.
1: Above is Om, below is Om.
0: Om je gore, Om je dole.
1: Behind is Om, front is Om.
0: Ispred sa strane je Om.
1: Everywhere is Om.
0: Om je svuda.
1: Om, Om, Om. That sound.
0: Taj zvuk.
1: That sound itself is the supreme.
0: Taj zvuk je sam, ono najviš.
1: That itself is the cosmic one.
0: To je onaj kosmički, jedini.
1: And that is your self, your atma.
0: A to je takođe vaše jastvo, vaša atma.
1: And for this realization, the God has given us life on this planet.
0: A Bog nam je podario život na ovoj planeti da bi postigli tu spoznaju.
1: The Creator has created 8.4 million different creatures on this planet.
0: Tvorac je stvorio 8,4 miliona različitih stvorenja na ovoj planeti.
1: And it is a cycle of 8.4 million creatures coming and going.
0: I to je krug života koji teče kroz tih 8,4 miliona.
1: So it is experienced here mrtyu, the death.
0: I zato se ovde spoznaje i doživljava smrt.
1: When this planet was in question to be created.
0: Kada je bilo pitanje nastanka ove planete.
1: Because I think that God had some different imagination of the creation.
0: Ja mislim da je Bog imao malo drugačiju predstavu o tvorevini.
1: Where God was thinking to manifest it in form.
0: Kad je Bog namjeravao da se manifestuje u određenom obliku.
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1: And for divine play you need two, not one.
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1: So we need knowledge, knower and object, three things.
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1: Only those who have kripa, guru kripa, those who have blessing.
0: Samo oni koji imaju blagoslov milosti guru.
1: They will understand.
0: Oni će razumeti.
1: Everyone cannot understand what's

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0: Everyone cannot understand.
1: Ne može razumeti. Ne može svako.
0: Rare are they who have this God consciousness to understand the God.
1: Retki su oni koji imaju božansku svest da bi razumeli Boga.
0: The normal people sometimes awakes in them some kind of realization.
1: U običnim ljudima se ponekad pojavi neka spoznaja.
0: That they begins to realize there is some spirituality, there is divine.
1: Oni tada počinju da prepoznaju da postoji neka duhovnost i božansko.
0: But again through their own mistakes, own negative qualities, they fell into the Maya.
1: Ali ponovo, zbog svojih negativnih osobina i svojih grešaka, padnu ponovo u Maju, u iluziju.
0: In this Mrityuloka, there's a big temptation, big ignorance. Ignorance is Maya.
1: U ovom svetu smrti ima mnogo iskušenja, Maje.
0: And it's not easy to come out of it.
1: Iz toga nije lako izaći.
0: There are some people who tried very hard few years not to fall into the ignorance.
1: Neki ljudi godinama pokušaju da ne zapadnu u neznanje.
0: But as soon as they find a chance,
1: ali čim nađu neku priliku,
0: they jump into it.
1: Oni skoče u to.
0: Like a dog.
1: Poput psa.
0: You can train your dog to be vegetarian.
1: Možete vežbati vašeg psa da bude vegetarijanac.
0: From birth onwards.
1: Od rođenja pa nadalje.
0: And after 10 years.
1: A nakon 10 godina.
0: If dog will see somewhere piece of meat.
1: Ako pas ugleda negde komad mesa.
0: He will jump on it.
1: On će jednostavno skočiti na to.
0: Though he never saw in his life meat.
1: Mada pre toga nikad nije video meso.
0: And was always vegetarian.
1: I uvek je bio vegetarijanac.
0: But it is a tendency in that dog.
1: To je tendencija u tome psu.
0: To be attached to this meat.
1: Da bude privučen tome mesu.
0: So there are some people, few years they try hard to be on the spiritual path.
1: Neki ljudi se godinama trude i to ozbiljno se trude da budu na duhovnom putu.
0: But when they see some occasions,
1: ali kad im se ukaže neka prilika,
0: then they are like the dog.
1: Ono su poput psa.
0: And there are some dogs whose tails are up and rolled upwards.
1: I imate pse čiji su repovi srolani.
0: And if you want to have a straight tail of the dog, you can hold it for a long time.
1: Iako želite da ispružite rep toga psa, držite ga dugo vreme ispruženog.
0: As soon as you will release from hands, it will roll back.
1: Ali čim pustite rep, on će se ponovo saviti, urolati.
0: So, as long as there's a spiritual injections.
1: Dok god postoje duhovne injekcije.
0: Then you are straight.
1: Dotle ste uspravni.
0: But as soon as this effect of the spiritual teachings,
1: ali čim učinak duhovnog učenja
0: is distanced from you,
1: se malo odmakne od vas, odalje od vas,
0: again you fell into that darkness.
1: Vi ponovo zapadnete u tamu.
0: And this maya means,
1: ta maya znači
0: ignorance,
1: neznanje.
0: Maya means anger, jealous.
1: Maja znači bez ljubomoru,
0: complexes,
1: komplekse,
0: greediness,
1: pohlepu,
0: anger,
1: ljutnju,
0: desires,
1: želje,
0: passion,
1: strast.
0: All this is Maya.
1: Sve to Maja.
0: This is ignorance.
1: A to je neznanje.
0: So, especially the humans,
1: pogotovo ljudi,
0: as high they are developing, that much dangerous is there.
1: Što se više razvijaju, time se suočavaju sa više opasnosti.
0: So the human consciousness is developing very much, and in last century, the human made immense progress.
1: Ljudska svest se poslednjih stotina godina izuzetno razvijala i napredovala.
0: But towards the material.
1: Ali u pravcu materijalnog života.
0: We play with material.
1: Mi se igramo sa materijom.
0: The materialism is very strong.
1: Materializam je veoma snažan.
0: The consciousness does not have

0: the motivation of spiritual development.
1: I svesnost nema snagu motivacije ka duhovnosti.
0: Both cannot go together.
1: Ne mogu oba ići zajedno.
0: Either dark or the light.
1: Ili je svetlost ili je tama.
0: In the room is darkness.
1: U sobi je mrak.
0: It's dark.
1: Tama.
0: You put on the light.
1: Vi upalite svetlo.
0: But there is no dark.
1: Mraka više nema.
0: You put off the light.
1: Ugasite svetlo.
0: There will be dark.
1: Biće mrak.
0: But there is no light.
1: Ali sad nema svetla.
0: So this dark part of our development in our consciousness.
1: Tako da tamna strana razvoja
0: intelekt,
1: naše svesti, našeg intelekta.
0: It's all this material.
1: To je sve ovo materijalno.
0: The microphone.
1: Mikrofon.
0: Before 100 years.
1: Pre 100 godina.
0: Or 200.
1: Ili pre,
0: I don't know since when the microphone and loudspeaker is existing.
1: Ili pre 200 godina, ne znam kada su stvoreni mikrofoni i zvučnici.
0: But before 200 years perhaps.
1: Ali na primjer pre 200 godina.
0: If you will touch like this.
1: Kada biste ovako kucnuli.
0: Magic.
1: Neko bi to smatrao magijom.
0: I will touch my head and sound will be there.
1: Ja kuckam ovako po svojoj glavi, a čujete zvuk iz zvučnika.
0: And now we know what is that.
1: Mi sad znamo šta je to.
0: So all aeroplanes.
1: Sve avioni.
0: All this technology.
1: Sva tehnologija.
0: It is something.
1: To je nešto.
0: We did it a very big, very divine.
1: To je zaista veliko i božansko.
0: It's very big development.
1: To je veliki razvoj.
0: It is something.
1: To je nešto.
0: But still not that supreme.
1: Ali još uvek to nije ono najviše.
0: It is not that cosmic.
1: Nije ono kosmičko.
0: For what human is born.
1: Nije ono za čega se čovjek rađa.
0: So you need a God consciousness to realize the God.
1: Treba vam svest Boga da biste spoznali Boga.
0: You need a master consciousness to realize the master.
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1: Ako nemate tu svest, ne možete ni spoznati ni shvatiti.
0: There was one farmer.
1: Bio jedan
0: long, long ago.
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0: And had many cows and buffaloes.
1: Imao je mnogo krava i bivola.
0: Before few centuries, the richness was for people to have the cattle.
1: Pre nekoliko vekova, bogatstvo čoveka je bilo u stoci koju je posjedovao.
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0: Five daughters.
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0: My God.
1: O Bože.
0: Five daughters, you have to give the 5,000 cows.
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0: But the poor man who will get the 5,000 cows.
1: Ali jadan onaj koji će dobiti 5,000 krava.
0: And elephants.
1: Slonovi, takođe.
0: If someone will come and give you an elephant, what will you do with this?
1: Ako vam neko pokloni slona, šta biste radili sa njim?
0: To keep one elephant is not an easy job.
1: Imati, posjedovati slona, održavati ga nije lako.
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1: I kako ćete ga jahati?
0: Where will you keep him?
1: Gde ćete ga držati?
0: So we humans have lost these abilities. We are not able to keep these animals.
1: Mi smo ljudi izgubili sposobnost da držimo te životinje.
0: So there was a farmer.
1: Tako je bio jedan seljak.
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0: He liked talking.
1: On je volio da sluša priču.
0: Listening what master was talking.
1: Volio je da sluša šta učitelj priča.
0: Though he didn't understand anything.
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0: On the last day, farmer came to the master.
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0: I don't understand anything.
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1: Ti si tako divno govorio.
0: I like talking, but after half minute I don't know what you talked.
1: Ja volim da slušam priču, ali kroz jedan minut ništa ne razumem.
0: But you told something mantra, guru, mantra, guru, mantra. 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
0: Do you think, master, that I am ready to get a guru mantra?
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0: Master said yes.
1: Učitelj je rekao da.
0: Then please give me.
1: Ajde, onda molim te da mi daš.
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1: Učitelj mu dao mantru.
0: He spoke to him.
1: Rekao mu mantru.
0: And farmer was disappointed.
1: I seljak je bio razočaran.
0: He said, master, I thought mantra will be something to eat or something big thing.
1: Ja sam rekao, učitelj,
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0: and you only said me plip, plip, plip, something and that's all.
1: Kao neka čokolada. 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
0: Even I don't remember Om Namo Shivaya or the Shivaya Namo or Namo Shivaya, I don't know.
1: Ja se čak i ne sjećam šta si mi tačno rekao, Om Namo Shivaya, Shivaya Namo ili kako je to bilo.
0: Master said, well, then say only Om.
1: Učitelj mu rekao u redu, onda samo ponavljaj Om.
0: He said, I don't understand anything.
1: Seljak je rekao, ali ja ništa ne razumem.
0: But I will say Om.
1: Ali ponavljaću Om.
0: When I go with my cows, I will say them Om, Om, Om, Om.
1: Kada teram krave, govorit ću im Om, Om, Om, Om.
0: So, well, master asked him, anyhow, you got your mantra.
1: Učitelj mu je rekao, dobio si mantru.
0: He said, well, I didn't get.
1: Seljak je rekao, ali ja nisam dobio.
0: You didn't give me anything.
1: Ti mi ništa nisi dao.
0: Not in my pocket.
1: Nemam ništa u džepu.
0: Master said, but I gave you Om.
1: Učitelj je rekao, ali dao sam ti Om.
0: You didn't give me.
1: On je rekao, ali nisi mi dao.
0: You just said Om, that's all.
1: Ti si samo rekao Om. I to je sve.
0: Okay. And Guru Kripa.
1: I rekao si milost gurua.
0: Master, at least you can give me this.
1: Bar tu guru, milost gurua mi možeš dati.
0: So, I can have always with me and show everybody that my guru gave me this kripa.
1: Ja mogu uvek da imam tu milost sa sobom i da kažem, evo, moj guru mi dao ovu milost.
0: Master said that I will give you.
1: Učitelj je rekao, i to ću ti dati.
0: After some time.
1: Nakon izvesnog vremena.
0: Okay.
1: U redu.
0: Good.
1: Dobro.
0: So master asked him a question.
1: Učitelj mu je postavio pitanje.
0: Tell me, what do you think about me?
1: Reci mi, šta misliš o meni?
0: He asked the farmer. Farmer said,

0: Master, should I be honest?
1: Seljak je odgovorio učitelju da budem iskren.
0: He said, of course.
1: Učitelj je rekao, da, svakako.
0: Only you have to be honest.
1: Moraš biti iskren.
0: Yes, master, I think of you, you look like a bull in my cows.
1: Ti izgledaš kao bik koga među mojim krava.
0: That's all.
1: A to je sve.
0: Always, whenever I see you, you are so many kilos and so heavy, it looks like a bull.
1: Kad god te vidim, ti si tako debeo i težak kao moj bik.
0: Master said, thank you.
1: Učitelj je rekao, hvala ti.
0: Repeat your mantra.
1: Ponavljaj svoju mantru.
0: And sometime I will come back.
1: A ja ću se vratiti nakon izvesnog vremena.
0: So, you know, these people are very innocent, but very disciplined.
1: Ti ljudi su veoma nevini, ali disciplinirani.
0: So they promise, they promise.
1: Kad su obećali, obećali su.
0: They are not tricky like now humans are business people, very tricky.
1: Oni nisu puni trikova kao što su današnji poslovni ljudi.
0: We are too much materialistic.
1: Mi smo previše materialistični.
0: And we always change our opinion.
1: I stalno menjamo svoje mišljenje.
0: So he begins to repeat om, om, om.
1: I on je ponavljao om, om, om.
0: After one year, master came.
1: Nakon godinu dana, učitelj je ponovo došao.
0: And farmer was very happy.
1: I seljak je bio veoma sretan.
0: To meet the master.
1: Što je sreo učitelja.
0: Farmer was the first one who came there.
1: I bio je prvi koji je prišao.
0: And after one week when master was going,
1: nakon nedelju dana kada je učitelj ponovo odlazio,
0: master asked farmer,
1: učitelj je upitao seljaka,
0: what do you think about me now?
1: Šta sada misliš o meni?
0: Should I be honest?
1: Da budem iskren?
0: He said yes.
1: Da, svakako.
0: Yes, master.
1: Da, učitelju.
0: We are working very hard to earn our bread and butter.
1: Mi radimo veoma naporno da bi zaradili svoj svakodnevni hleb.
0: And you are earning your bread and butter while talking.
1: A ti ga zarađuješ tako što pričaš.
0: Master said, big progress.
1: Učitelj je rekao, to je veliki napredak.
0: Big, big progress you made.
1: Napravio si veliki napredak.
0: He said, show me, where did I make big?
1: Pokaži mi gdje sam to napravio napredak.
0: You see, you made me from bull to the human.
1: Evo, doveo si me od bika do čoveka, sad sam čovek.
0: Keep on repeating mantra.
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0: I will come next year again.
1: Ja ću se vratiti i sljedeće godine.
0: So, farmer was very happy.
1: Seljak je bio veoma sretan.
0: That he made a big progress.
1: Što je napravio toliki progres.
0: So, he was repeating more om, om, om, om,
1: i on je om. Još više ponavljao om, om, om, om.
0: Again in one year master came.
1: Kroz godinu dana učitelj je ponovo došao.
0: And master asked, what do you think of me again?
1: I pitao ga, šta sada misliš o meni?
0: He said, well, we worldly people,
1: mi svetovni ljudi,
0: are innocent and ignorant.
1: Mi smo nevini i neznalice smo.
0: And you are a wise man.
1: A ti si mudar čovjek.
0: You have lot of wisdom.
1: Pun si mudrosti.
0: Master said, you made a big progress.
1: Učitelj je rekao, napravio si veliki napredak.
0: Master, how big?
1: Učitelj, a koliko je veliki?
0: I don't see.
1: Ja ne vidim koliko je veliki.
0: When will you show me this big, always you said big, but where is that?
1: Kada ću ja vidjeti koliko je to veliko? Gde je to veliko?
0: Master said, you made, keep on practicing.
1: Učitelj je rekao, samo nastavi vežbati.
0: Now, at least he made me a wise man.
1: Sada me doveo do mudraca, sad sam za njega mudrac.
0: Now, all the times he's thinking of his master.
1: On je sve vreme mislio na svog učitelja.
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0: And master came.
1: Učitelj je ponovo došao.
0: After one year.
1: Kroz godinu dana.
0: And farmer came also.
1: Došao je i seljak.
0: After 10 days satsang,
1: nakon 10 dana satsanga,
0: master asked the farmer,
1: Učitelj je upitao seljaka.
0: What do you think about me now?
1: Šta sada misliš o meni?
0: He said.
1: On je odgovorio.
0: We are mortal beings on this world.
1: Mi smo smrtna bića koja žive na ovoj planeti.
0: But you are a holy man.
1: Ali ti si svetac.
0: Immortal.
1: Besmrtan.
0: Master said, you made immense progress.
1: Učitelj je rekao, napravio si golem napredak.
0: How many kilometers, master?
1: A koliko je to kilometara, učitelju?
0: He said, many, many kilometers.
1: Učitelj je rekao, to su mnogi, mnogi kilometri.
0: Master was thinking.
1: Učitelj je pomislio.
0: Now from the wise man he made me the holy man.
1: Sad me je od mudraca preveo u sveca.
0: Keep on practicing your mantra.
1: Nastavi da sa vežbanjem mantre.
0: And after one year master came again.
1: Kada je nakon godinu dana učitelj ponovo došao.
0: Before master could ask him, the farmer.
1: Pre nego što učitelj mogao išta upitati seljaka.
0: What does he think of master?
1: Pre što je mogao da ga upita šta misliš o meni.
0: Farmer stood in front of the master.
1: Seljak je stao ispred učitelja.
0: With folded hands.
1: Sklopljenih ruku.
0: And said.
1: I rekao.
0: Gurur Brahma, Gurur Vishnu, Gurur Devo Maheshwara. Master got the answer.
1: Učitelj je tako dobio odgovor.
0: And master said, now you have that consciousness.
1: I rekao je, sada imaš tu svest.
0: The consciousness which I want to give you.
1: Sad imaš tu svest koju sam ti želeo dati.
0: And he said, farmer, dear master.
1: I seljak je rekao, dragi učitelj.
0: It was only possible through your kripa.
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1: Učitelj je pitao, jesi li dobio moju milost?
0: He said, yes sir.
1: On je rekao, da gospodine.
0: My life is your kripa.
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1: Ni list na drvetu se ne može pomeriti bez tvoje milosti.
0: And that's called God realization.
1: A to se zove spoznaja Boga.
0: That consciousness has to be developed.
1: Ta svest mora biti razvijena.
0: And unless you will not have this consciousness.
1: A dok god nemaš tu svest.
0: You cannot come out of this ignorance.
1: Ne možeš izaći iz ovog neznanja.
0: And you will fall again into that darkness again.
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0: Anytime she can hang you up.
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0: And it's a beautiful long bhajan.
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1: Na svetom mestu ona postaje sveta voda.
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1: Za kralja je ona kraljica.
0: And a disciple for a yogi.
1: A učenik za jogije.
0: This Maya.
1: Ta Maya.
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1: We are in this physical body.
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1: And this body,
0: a ovo telo,
1: is bounded to the nature.
0: Je vezano za prirodu.
1: And dharma of the body is to be born, grow and die.
0: A dharma je tela da bude rođeno, odrasta i umire.
1: And the condition of the body depends on the nourishment.
0: A stanje tela ovisi o ishrani.
1: But it doesn't matter how good you will nourish your body.
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1: that is bounded more, applied more to our this planet.
0: To se odnosi više na ovu planetu.
1: And we are every day celebrating the time.
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0: Rođendan.
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0: Što to znači?
1: Again, one year less.
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1: Again, one day less in your life.
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1: One hour less.
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1: Day by day.
0: Dan za danom.
1: Every hour and minutes.
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1: Don't think that better time will come and you will do it.
0: Ne mislite da će doći neko bolje vreme u kome ćete uraditi to što hoćete.
1: Such thinking is only the thinking of a fool.
0: Takvo mišljenje, mišljenje budale.
1: Not the wise one.
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1: So the merciful one has given us opportunity.
0: Tako nam je milostivi podario priliku.
1: To be a human on this planet.
0: Da budemo ljudi na ovoj planeti.
1: And we do understand what means the life.
0: A mi razumemo šta znači život.
1: Birth and death.
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1: And this chance is gone, is gone.
0: I kada ova prilika prođe, ona je prošla.
1: When you blow off the flame,
0: kad ugasite plamen,
1: you can't catch it anywhere.
0: Ne možete ga više uhvatiti nigde.
1: You are sitting and looking, that flame is disappeared.
0: Vi sedite i gledate kako je plamen iščezao.
1: Where is that flame?
0: Gde je on sada?
1: Which window went out?
0: Kroz koji je prozor otišao?
1: Through which door went out?
0: Kroz koja je vrata izašao?
1: How the flame disappears?
0: Kako je to plamen iščezao?
1: In the same way.
0: Na isti način.
1: You will disappear.
0: I vi ćete iščeznuti.
1: Even our dear one is sitting near and holding hands.
0: Čak i ako pored nas sede naši dragi i drže nas za ruku.
1: Doesn't help.
0: To neće pomoći.
1: Came alone.
0: Došli smo sami.
1: And we will go alone.
0: I otići ćemo sami.
1: You have to go alone on your journey.
0: Morate sami na svoj put.
1: Only the destination.
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0: Stoga.
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0: Možete se setiti nekoga samo ako je on u vašoj svesti, u sećanju.
1: And so is God consciousness.
0: Tako je i sa svešću Boga.
1: Consciousness is Shiva.
0: Svest je Shiva.
1: And now is called this Shiva Pratri Parva, the day, night of the Shiva.
0: I zato se ovo naziva Noć Šive.
1: It begins, today will begin early in the morning.
0: Počinje danas rano izjutra.
1: Tomorrow whole day will be Shivaratri.
0: Sutra će celi dan biti Shivaratri.
1: Day. Ratri means the night, but it's a day.
0: Ratri znači noć, ali ovo će biti dan.
1: People are fasting tomorrow.
0: Ljudi će sutra postiti.
1: And having celebration of the Shivaratri.
0: I slaviti Shivaratri.
1: And after 12 in the night.
0: A nakon ponoći.
1: Or morning they will eat something.
0: Ili izjutra će nešto pojesti.
1: But if you understand what means the fasting.
0: Ako razumete šta znači post.
1: You take only if it's necessary liquid, that's all.
0: Uzimate tečnost ako je neophodna i to je sve.
1: But liquid means not vodka.
0: Ali tečnost ne znači vodku.
1: Voda.
0: Već vodu.
1: Okay.
0: U redu.
1: But 80% or the 95% or 98% you do, or 99% I would say you don't understand this.
0: Ali 99% vi ovo ne razumete.
1: So it has no sense to talk about that.
0: Zato nema smisla govoriti o tome.
1: You need a discipline.
0: Treba vam disciplina.
1: You have to understand.
0: Morate shvatiti.
1: If you don't understand, you cannot.
0: Ako ne shvatite, ne možete.
1: A pilot has to follow strictly the discipline.
0: Pilot mora slediti disciplinu veoma strogo.
1: Otherwise he can't fly.
0: Inače ne može leteti.
1: And they will not let him fly.
0: I ne bi mu dopustili da leti.
1: So fasting means is a sadhana.
0: Post je sadhana.
1: You are aware about that.
0: Vi ste svesni toga.
1: And you don't eat anything.
0: I ne jedete ništa.
1: Not that you don't like to eat.
0: Ne, da ne volite jesti.
1: Or not that you are fasting.
0: I ne radi se samo tome da postite.
1: But you know why.
0: Već znate zašto.
1: That consciousness you need.
0: Treba vam ta svest.
1: Not even the biscuit.
0: Čak ni jedan biskvit, ni keks.
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0: Niti žvakaću gumu.
1: And I saw people on Thursday in the satsang. Many are listening satsang because of fasting day Thursday and making like this.
0: Četvrtkom kad držim satsang vidim mnoge koji na taj dan posta žvaću tokom satsanga.
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0: Onda mi izgleda kao da ispred mene sede koze.
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1: And for European culture.
0: A za evropsku kulturu.
1: In the Christianity.
0: U hrišćanstvu.
1: The fasting has a great meaning.
0: Post ima veliko značenje.
1: And they do fast strictly.
0: I oni zaista disciplinovano poste.
1: And they prayer.
0: I mole se.
1: But many people who came to the yoga.
0: I mnogi ljudi koji dođu na jogu.
1: They also don't follow the Christianity discipline, nor the Islam discipline, nor the Hindu discipline.
0: Oni ne slede disciplinu ni hrišćanstva, ni islama, ni hinduizma.
1: You are between.
0: Vi ste negde između.
1: That's it. Because I noticed about fasting and mauna.
0: Ja sam primetio kada je u pitanju post ili mauna.
1: It is my 36 years experience.
0: Jer ovo je već 36. godina u kojoj stičem iskustva.
1: Still I couldn't bring one disciple to the Mauna.
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0: There was, I was looking yesterday one video about Krishna.
1: Juče sam gledao jedan video o Krišni.
0: So Krishna brought to someone to mauna.
1: Krišna nekog doveo do maune.
0: That he could not speak anything then. No, Santi?
1: Tada više ništa nije mogao reći.
0: But how he brought to mauna, that is a different thing.
1: Ali druga je stvar kako ga je naveo na maunu da ćuti.
0: So therefore, fasting, mauna, prayers.
1: Post, mauna, molitve.
0: If you go to the monastery.
1: Ako živite u manastiru.
0: There are beautiful monasteries existing in Europe.
1: U Evropi postoje prekrasni manastiri.
0: If you go to the Italy.
1: Ako odete u Italiju.
0: Greece.
1: Grčku.
0: And I think there are also some monasteries in Czech and Slovak Republic also.
1: Mislim da i u Češkoj i u Slovačkoj postoje takvi manastiri.
0: Unfortunately, not so traditionally existing now.
1: Ali nisu toliko tradicionalni.
0: Or I don't know.
1: Ili ja možda ne znam.
0: But in this monastery.
1: Ali u tim manastirima.
0: Silent.
1: Je tišina.
0: When you go to the church.
1: Kada odete u crkvu.
0: Automatically you are silent.
1: Vi se automatski utišate.
0: And when you speak slowly.
1: A kada govorite, vi šapućete.
0: Why?
1: Zašto?
0: Nobody tells you to keep mauna.
1: Niko vam nije rekao da držite maunu.
0: Automatically you are silent.
1: Ali vi se automatski utišate.
0: And here what happens in satsang?
1: A šta se ovde događa na satsangzima?
0: As soon as I will walk out,
1: čim ja izađem,
0: there will be so many sounds.
1: Vi prizovete toliko zvukova.
0: So didn't understand.
1: Niste razumeli.
0: So in the monastery if you leave for 10 days or 5 days or go there for some day sadhana, there will be mauna, there will be fasting and there will be prayers.
1: Ako odete u manastir i tamo živite neko vreme, vidjet ćete da se tamo drži post, mauna i molitve.
0: So it is not that there is no God here in Europe. In Europe is God also.
1: Ne znači da u Evropi nema Boga, ima ga također.
0: You don't have to go very far away.
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0: In this room you can see the God.
1: Možete u ovoj sobi videti Boga.
0: If you have God consciousness.
1: Ako imate svest Boga.
0: Otherwise you can't see.
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0: If you have jealous consciousness,
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0: then you will see the jealousy.
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0: So the Daya will think why Shanti is singing today and why not I am singing.
1: Onda će Daya misliti, a zašto danas peva Shanti što ja ne pevam?
0: If she will have this consciousness.
1: Ako bude imala takvu svest.
0: Or if the Daya will have consciousness, Shanti is my elder guru sister.
1: I ako Daya bude mislila, Shanti je moja starija guru sestra.
0: Elder guru sister is like your own guru.
1: Starija guru sestra vam je poput vaše guru.
0: And you have, Daya have to go to touch the feet of the Shantis.
1: I onda Daya treba da priđe i dodine stopala Shanti.
0: But her ego doesn't allow this.
1: Ali nje ego ne dopušta.
0: Even she doesn't say Hari Om.
1: Čak ne kaže ni Hari Om.
0: Or the Shanti to the Daya.
1: Ili Shanti da kaže to Daya.
0: So if among these sannyasis.
1: Ako među sannyasima.
0: This consciousness is not there.
1: Ne postoji ta svest.
0: How can be between you?
1: Kako onda može biti među vama?
0: Yesterday I was sitting.
1: Juče sam sedeo.
0: Shanti was sitting.
1: I Shanti je sedela takođe.
0: Mantra Devi came in.
1: Ušla je Mantra Devi.
0: She greeted me.
1: Pozdravila me.
0: And sit down.
1: I sela.
0: She didn't say anybody Hari Om.
1: Nije se rekla nikom drugom Hari Om.
0: Shanti was sitting there.
1: Shanti je tamo sedela.
0: She didn't say Hari Om.
1: I nije rekla ni njoj Hari Om.
0: This consciousness is missing.
1: Ta svest nedostaje.
0: She was not aware about it, said she didn't greet.
1: Ona čak nije bila ni svesna da nije pozdravila.
0: It is not that she don't want to greet.
1: Ne znači da ona ne želi da pozdravi.
0: But she was
1: Ali je nekako bila nokautirana.
0: There was nothing existing except Swamiji.
1: Ništa u njenoj svesti ne postoji sem Swamijija.
0: It's her duty to go to Shanti and bow down and say Hari Om.
1: Njena je dužnost da priđe Shanti da se pokloni i kaže Hari Om.
0: So this is how we miss it.
1: Tako nam to izmakne, promakne.
0: There was a blind man.
1: Jedan slepac
0: going through the room.
1: Hoda sobom.
0: And want to find where is the door.
1: I želi naći izlaz.
0: So put the hand on the wall.
1: I stavi ruke na zid.
0: And walking.
1: I polako hoda.
0: When the door came,
1: kad dođu vrata, kad dođe blizu vrata,
0: he was scratching his head.
1: On se počeše.
0: And walked far.
1: I ide dalje.
0: And door left.
1: Promaši vrata.
0: Again walking and door came.
1: I ponovo napravi ceo krug, stigne do vrata.
0: Was itching here.
1: Onda ga zasvrbi ispod pazuha.
0: And the door left.
1: I promaši ponovo vrata.
0: So on the right time there is some itching of the maya temptation.
1: Tako u pravi časom se pojavi taj svrab maje, iskušenja.
0: Ignorance.
1: Neznanja.
0: And that's missing in our consciousness.
1: A to nedostaje u našoj svesti.
0: Therefore fasting.
1: Zato post.
0: Prayers,
1: molitve,
0: silent,
1: tišina,
0: develops the spirituality.
1: To razvija duhovnost.
0: As much as you talk,
1: čim govorite,
0: you lose the energy.
1: Vi gubite energiju.
0: And mostly people are chatting, gossiping.
1: Ljudi uglavnom ćaskaju i ogovaraju.
0: So much gossiping,
1: toliko ima ogovaranja,
0: you can't imagine.
1: Da ne možete verovati.
0: And there is an initiation of gossiping.
1: I postoji inicijacija u ogovaranje.
0: I live in Vienna.
1: Ja živim u Beču.
0: So I have more experiences with my Viennese disciples.
1: Tako da imam više iskustva sa bečkim učenicima.
0: The beautiful people came to the seminar.
1: Na seminar dođu fini ljudi.
0: To the program.
1: Dođu na naš program.
0: And their teachers are so experts.
1: Ali naši instruktori su stručnjaci.
0: They didn't teach them more in yoga than initiating them in gossiping.
1: Oni ih ne iniciraju u jogu, već u ogovaranje.
0: Not all, but some.
1: Ne svi, ali neki.
0: So you lose your spirituality.
1: Gubite duhovnost.
0: You lose everything.
1: Gubite sve.
0: Kabir Das ji said in his bhajans.
1: Kabir Das kaže u svojim bhajanima.
0: Mat kar moh tu hari bhajan ko maan re. Don't fall into the ignorance.
1: Ne padaj u neznanje.
0: Attachment.
1: Uvezanost.
0: Hari bhajan ko maan re. Believe in the gods.
1: Veruj u Boga.
0: Hat diya kar daan. God has given you eyes to see divine. Mouth has given you to sing the Lord's name.
1: Bog ti je dao oči da vidiš božansko i usta da pevaš njegovo ime.
0: Hands given you to give something to others.
1: Dao ti je ruke da daješ.
0: So the whole body God has given for something.
1: I celo ti je telo Bog dao za nešto.
0: But if you do not have this consciousness within this body.
1: Ali ako nemaš tu svest unutar tela,
0: then you will use this body in negative way.
1: Tada ćeš koristiti ovo telo na negativan način.
0: All your energy you will spend for the negative things.
1: Svu ćeš energiju koristiti za negativne stvari.
0: But you don't have consciousness.
1: Ali nemaš tu svest.
0: If I will tell somebody that you do mistake this, will say no, that's not a mistake.
1: Ako ja kažem nekom da je pogrešio u nečem, reći će ne, to nije greška.
0: And then 4-5 months.
1: Tada nakon 4-5 mjeseci.
0: This person always will say, why did you say that I make mistake?
1: Ta osoba će me stalno pitati, a što si rekao tada da sam ja pogrešio?
0: What do you mean that I make mistake?
1: Šta si ti mislio po tim da sam pogrešio?
0: How could you think that I make mistake?
1: Kako ti uopšte možeš misliti da sam ja pogrešio?
0: So I said, my Guru Dev, I excuse me.
1: Onda se ja poklonim i kažem, o moj Guru Dev, oprosti.
0: I said to this person.
1: Ja kažem toj osobi to.
0: Such a consciousness people have.
1: Ljudi imaju takvu svest.
0: A spirituality cannot develop.
1: I onda se duhovnost ne može razviti.
0: You have to have pure consciousness.
1: Morate imati čistu svest.
0: Consciousness

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1: I will put the socks on.
0: Ja ću navući čarapu.
1: That other don't see that I have no one toe.
0: Da, drugi ne vide da mi fali taj mali prst.
1: I am ashamed of myself.
0: Stidim se sebe.
1: That I don't have small toe.
0: Što nemam taj mali prst.
1: So I love my toes.
0: Ja volim svoje prste na nogama.
1: I love my nose.
0: Volim svoj nos.
1: I love my ears.
0: Uši.
1: I love my stomach.
0: I moj stomak.
1: Everything.
0: Sve.
1: Because this all is one.
0: Jer je to sve jedno.
1: So you are all like the limbs of the body.
0: Vi ste svi poput udova jednog tela.
1: And if you will love in this way,
0: i ako budete voljeli na taj način,
1: you will have divine consciousness.
0: Imaćete božansku svest.
1: You will have God consciousness.
0: Imaćete božansku svest.
1: That's very important.
0: To je veoma bitno.
1: So develop the God consciousness.
0: Zato razvij božansku svest.
1: Develop the Shiva consciousness.
0: Svest Šive.

0: I think it will come one bhajan more. 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Madhuram's bhajan is very nice. So, let's have one bhajan more. Then I will speak about translation. Or you have given some other subject?
1: Tonight is satsang.
0: Satsang is the best satsang, okay? I shall translate some bhajan. Nice, okay? All are nice, but something.

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It has different meanings. Bhaj means repeat name of God. Bhaj means remember God. Bhaj means always have devotion towards the Supreme. That's called bhajan. Then that's called kirtan. Kirtan is chanting the name of God again and again. Let's say Namo Shivaya, Om Namo Shivaya. Namo Shivaya, Om Namo Shivaya. Namo Shivaya, Om Namo Shivaya.

So Namah Shivaya means my adoration to Shiva. So singing the name of the Supreme Divine, and then it is an individual choice. Some chants about Hanumanji, some chants about the Ganeshji, some chants about Krishna or Rama, Vishnu, Lakshmi, Saraswati, or from other religions or belief, from Jesus or some other name of the God. So Kirtan is constantly repeating the name. And power is in the name. Now second is bhajan. Bhajan is name of the God maybe, or name of the Brahman, or again something nature or humans, etc. But it means that there is meanings, there is a teaching. And teaching in that way that it puts a question and gives the answer. And then is coming poem we call Doha. Do means two. And Ha means the questions and answers. Doha, Do, two. The question and answers. For example, there is one poem written by great Tulsidas. It is written in the holy book Ramayana. So Tulsidas said one poem which is very good. Many people often we chant and we give in the satsang. Sat means truth. Truth means the God's name, spiritual. Sangha means be together. There is a two, Sata Sangha and Kusanga. Kusanga is that where we learn bad habits. Drugs, these, that, many, many things. That's called Kusanga. Satsang is to forgiveness, understanding, and remembering the Divine, the God, your Master, whatever it is. So, Tulsidas is saying one beautiful poem. Aav nahi, aadar nahi, aur nahi nenan mene, tulsi us ghar na jaye, chahe kanchan barse me. Answer, question, both is there. Aav nahi, aadar nahi, where you are not welcomed. Aav nahi, aadar, where there is no respect. Nahi nainan mein nahi, and in your eyes there is no kindness, no love. Aav nahi, no welcome. Aadar nahi, no respect. Nahi nainan mein nahi, in your eyes there is no welcoming. Tulsi us ghar na jaye. Tulsidaji said, don't go in that home, that house. Chahe kanchan barse me, there may be the golden rain is raining. But if there's no respect, we deny, we quit, and we should not go there.
Then, again he said in second, Aav hai, aadar hai. Is a welcoming, is a respect. Hai nainan mein nahi. And in eyes you have the understanding, harmony, mutual understanding. Heart welcome from the heart. Aav hai, aadar hai, welcome and respect. Hai nainan mein nahi, happiness in the eyes. Tulsi us ghar jaiye. You should go there. Chahe patthar barse mein, even there are stones and rocks are falling. Don't worry. There is where the love, where the welcome, where the respect, there we should go. Not on the surface. So, मैं था तब वो नहीं, वो है तो मैं नहीं. I was here but he was not here. Now he is here but I am not here. What it means? प्रेम गली अति सांकड़ी, जिसमें दो नहीं समाए. When I was here, God was not here. And now God is here, I am not here. Why? Because Prem Gali Ati Chankadi, the street of the love is so narrow. Two cannot walk together. So that very two is the duality. So we have to become one. Either he or me. So both is the same, becomes one. So poem, the poetry, and the song, bhajan, the song have more definitions and more meanings and the teaching inside more. The poem is just a hint, just indication. Who understands, understands. And who don't understand, doesn't understand. That's a call, mudras, a hint. And we give the hint only if we don't want, then we say like this, that's all. Eyes are moving, it is, everything is clear. No? So there are many hints, or you said like that, up. But we don't say in India, no, Indian culture is never so this. This means like showing a tongue. Yeah? I don't want to show you my tongue, but it will say like this. Yeah? So this is that sign of that. But now they are all doing. Second, showing the thumb is like in Western culture is showing the finger. So what we have, we said like this. Good. These are the cultural things, okay? So bhajan tells and explains as a teaching. Therefore, bhajan is a better than the kirtan. And people understand more and enjoy more and have a knowledge. So, next bhajan, I don't know what he will sing, but I will try to translate. All right?

Well. There are two ways, especially for the humans. We had this yesterday evening, I think, lecture about life of the humans and other creatures. There are two ways. One is called Patan, and one is called Uthan. Patan means destruction. One who comes to such a community, society, where there's a drug, the alcohols, and fightings, and this and that, gambling, and lost everything. So this is the path to the destruction. That's called Patan. Patan means fall down. Patan means gone down. The

Other word is called Uthan. Achievement, development. Achievement, there are many things, like our Nagin Bhai and his dear wife Nalina, Nalini Ben. They work very hard and they achieve many things. Now people will say, for what one is working? We need two chapatis and little dal, that's all. That is a very narrow thinking. Whatever you create, you achieve, is for others also. When one, let's say, we targeted Nalini Ben. She's a house lady. She works a lot and she has a shop. It's not only that she's earning money. Let's say money. But through her work, how many families are getting also the money? Or what we call to live from it. Now from where? Let's look one potato. In her basket where vegetables she's selling, there's one potato. And in reality, the potato is very expensive. But we don't pay sell that expensive. Now, a farmer who is preparing a field and he have one worker paying the money to the worker, then have a tractor, buy the petrol, that petrol person who is giving also earning money. Now, you are working and you are taking care about your field. Now slowly, slowly potato is growing or getting ready. Again we have workers. The worker gets money, salaries, potato is taken out. Then it has to go by tractor or trolley or something and to wash that potato somewhere there. There's also involved the labor. So this all labor get money, then it goes to the market, who is transferring to the market also gets money and this. And then comes to the wholesale. So you coming to the wholesale, and who buys the wholesale the potatoes, and who will sell further, and who is lifting the potatoes from here to there, and from there, and then you buy, and you have now selling retail. So retail sell, also you haven't employed somebody or taking care. And then they comes to buy and you get the money. Who bought this, gave the money and put it home. And at home, there's your wife or someone is cooking for you. Or it goes to the restaurant. Now in the restaurant, the potato is cleaned or made of potato chips or whatever it is. You have to fry. So there comes the energy, electrical or the gas or how it is. The oil. Oil is expensive, that comes. Now you make the fries, the guest comes to eat. Then you have a person

who is serving, and now you eat the potatoes, now you paid money, the other one take the plate away and will clean. How expensive that one potato is, imagine. Huh? So now, this one potato is giving to how many families the, let's say, to survive or whatever it is, or money. So, it is called, that's a karma. It is also definition of the karma. Movements. Movements brings the money. One goes to the forest somewhere and cuts a tree. So one who is cutting tree or doing whatever it is, one should not cut the trees, but sometimes they're doing, and bringing by tractor or truck, and then they dry, and then this make the prepare for the furniture. It's going to some, again, other village or other company, and then they are preparing for the furniture, and then furniture getting ready there, coming to the village, to city, and in city, in the shop is there, and then village people comes, they have wedding, and they want to buy nice and good furniture, they go to the city and brings there. So movement brings the money. That's a karma. So movement, that's why we are doing yoga. Every exercise what we do, it is something happening good in our body. And if we don't do, lie down in your bed for 2-3 days, you will definitely will be ill and you will get up very lazy. So movement, transportation, that's called transport your blood cells, the heart, is supporting and so going. So the movement brings the achievement. Now, movement can be in the wrong way. Okay, you go to the factory, they are producing the gun. And then they are selling. Then they are going somewhere. Then they are hiding. And they are cruel, and then they are killing, and then someone is died, and then they go to prison, etc., etc., etc. So, kusanga is patan, distraction, and sangha is the development. Now, this one, this kusanga and sangha, this, the patan and uthan. Now, patan and uthan, both are from one seed. If you read Mahashiv Purana, the holy book Mahashiv Purana, is the story about Shiva. And Shiva is the first who appeared, manifested it himself. That's why I call this Swayambhu. He have no mother, he have no father. He was not born. He just appeared, Swayambhu. And that's why when you make a Shiva temple, you are not bringing the Shiva Lingam through the door inside. Always, you have to bring Shiva that before you put the roof, no ceilings. And so you make a foundation, everything, you make the walls okay, but he will come as a Swayambhu there. So is the Shiva Linga or Shiva statues will be brought there. So, that time comes question further, okay, I will cut off. Because I have to translate the bhajan, otherwise they will say he did not So this is a bhajan. Now bhajan is giving satsang explanation
Otherwise, we said, Sitaram, Sitaram, Sitaram, Sitaram, Sitaram, Sitaram, Sitaram, Sitaram, Sitaram, Sitaram, Sitaram, Sitaram. So we are repeating name of the Sita, God, Rama, and the divine Sita. That's a beautiful bhajan.

Chavara Ramachandra Bhagavan ki. Now, Uthan and Patan. So there was a great scent. When the creation begins, the Brahmana, Brahma, the Shiva gives the order to Brahma, the creation, begin now. And so the rishis, through the jnanindriyas, through the pranas, through the ears, through the eyes, through the nostrils, and through the mouth. This is a jnanindriya, came the rishis, jnana rishis. So, well, I don't know, but maybe they will explain us who is Indian sitting here. But some rishis, they had also more wives. Either there was too many girls and very few boys, that could be. Also in Islam, because when the Muhammad was fighting and become all Muslims, Islams, otherwise we kill. So there was a war. So in the war, all men died, and now so many women alone here. So Muhammad said, okay, so you can have 1, 2, 3, 4, 5, 6, 7, as many, but you must take care, and this everything, that's another story. So maybe this was a river. In the nature, you see also, there are bunch of deers, male, but others is killed. But monkeys, so many monkeys, but the male monkeys will kill all the male babies, etc. In the nature, I don't know why it is, this is a subject very hot. Yeah? So this is hot potatoes in the hands. So I lay better, but let it cool till like that. So Patan and Uthan. So there's one seed. And now one seed is sprouting. And it sprouted and comes two leaves first. And then grows tree or whatever, how it is, branches. But these two, these are the two way, distraction or development, Patan or Uthan. Now this both from one father or from one mother, father, how is possible that in mother's womb, five boys or the children, mother born the four children. One became king. One became a saint, a rishi. One became a beggar. And one became a criminal.

0: from one father's and one mother, from same womb of the mother, they are grown. Why? Because this is called the destiny. So parents can give us only birth, but they cannot change your destiny. No one can change the destiny. But according to the principle of the Brahma, Vishnu, Shiva and Sadguru, Gurudev. So rek par mek, Gurudev laga sakte hai. Rek means the line, like our palms. Yeah? Everyone have very good lines on the palm. You have much better than my palm, you know? So I have nothing, I am just a Baba. And you have so many things. So, but maybe if there is a wrong line written, and you have one Gurudev, a spiritual Gurudev, who have the parampara, the lineage, spirituality from where it is coming. Now the whole Christianity, from where it comes. Who was the first there? And now we are all following. So, that one rishi, he had one son who became the king of the heaven. What was that? Who was that? Indra. God Indra. And another child became the Rakshasa, the devil. Asuri Shakti, Asuras. Devik Shakti, the spiritual divine energy, and another one is devil energy. Now, from the beginning of the creation, both developed Asuri Shakti and Devik Shakti. The negative power and positive power. And from that time, there is the fighting all the times. Sometimes Asuras takes over and sometimes Devas takes over. And this negative energy and positive energy, both is dormant in our consciousness. Now, if you develop your tendency, your awareness, your concentration, your intellect, etc., with a positive society, then you become and you do good. Or Asuri Shakti, where you suffer. Now, but it is said that the culture is a very important. Where the human, there is a culture, and where culture, there is a human. But culture develops on the lap of the parents. It's your parents who can give you the right knowledge. My child, don't do this, don't do this, don't go there, don't do this, etc., etc., etc. But if parents doesn't care and let children go where they do, then is their bhagya, their kishmat, their destiny where it will go. So, it's called the samskara. In Sanskrit, we call samskara. Samskara means different education, different ceremonies. So we have samskaras first when child is born. So now what ceremonies to be done? Then when we give the samskara first solid food, on which age we should give that. Anyhow, we are born from mother's body, already old. We are born old. How old? You were born, Nagir Bhai?
1: 9 months.
0: 9 months, yes.
1: And 2 days.
0: Oh, 2 days more. Oh my God, you were so lazy.
1: I was enjoying.
0: Come late. So, then, when the first the teeth comes, or tooth comes, two teeth comes out, then solid food to initiate there. It means the rice. Rice is one of the most oldest crops, anna, and they milk, cow milk, pure milk, not from the dairy milk. And this make a, it's called kheer. Indian ladies knows they are very, and then put a little honey inside. And when the child is born, after some days, after one month, that one day of the when the sun position, then the father rides with the honey and silver or golden spoon or something, write on the tongue of the child, Om. Jivvame madhumattama. Upanishad said, Jivvame madhumattama. On your tongue should be the honey, nectar, that always thy word and thy speech will be so sweet and nice. Never talk bad and no criticize and this and that and that. Someone say, better cut your tongue out before you are criticizing others. Are you human or animal? But where are these samskaras? Then, after certain months or years, then the first time hair will be cut. Don't cut your children's hair whenever you like it. The first, it's called Mundan Samskara. What?
1: Mundan Samskara.
0: Mundan Samskara. Means first time cut your hair. It's a great meaning, very important, and you have to have that constellation and day. Second, this you give your hair means you are dedicating to your Kul Devi Devata or a god. Kul. What is a Kul?
1: Your root.
0: Your
1: root.
0: Parampara. Lineage. Now, all we here sitting and all humans, we are talking about humans. We are the children of the rishis. Because the first rishis was from Brahma, Shapta rishis, and then many other rishis. So we are the generation of those rishis. And you will see in that all, even till today, we have these genes in our body of that rishi, and that knowledge, and that warrior rishi. Some these different all rishis. Now the rishis children one after other are we are developing millions, and so. But all we have one rishi. You have yours. This is from your lineage. Now, then. You receive, you don't know, you go to the lineage, spiritual lineage of your master. So not just tell, can I have my mantras and can you bless me and you are my guru now. How do you know? Find out. Now it's, everything is become khichdi or what you call, you put everything inside. Rishi Bishi. In Britain, in England, there is a Rishi Bishi. There is rice, there is green beans, there is some this, there is some...
2: Pulao.
0: Yeah, I said the pulao. Yeah. So, now everything became a Rishi Bishi. All of you, now, if I go further more, you will say, Swamiji, thank you, stop and let's go. The human life is different than the animals. And so, it is said, you will find your partner. But automatically in animals, that will be different. Certain animals are also very disciplined. Dogs, cats are different. So it is said, in your destiny for you, O human, there should be only this one wife. Because she will marry only once and there one man. That she don't want other any negative energies in her skin or in her body. Same thing for the man. It is written that no, the other wife is called Vaibhichari. I don't know this word, how it is. They know that Indian ladies, Vaibhichari kya hota hai? You speak always English in your shop, can you tell? She doesn't dare to say the word, you know, because I know the Indian, yes? So, Vyabhichari, that man gets only one energy, because that girl or her, his wife is like a Devi, the great, the Supreme Mother. So, both our first time together and last time together. If one dies, many don't want to marry second time. Many don't want. And if then makes lots of ceremonies, and maybe if wants, will find again someone who's... So this is... Otherwise, you have so many foreign energies in your body, you can't purify this all. And as long as you will not purify your body, everything is dirt inside. So many germs, so many other different energy. And this energy is an obstacle for us. So therefore, parents always will tell the children, and parents will tell them, and they will find according to the astrology. If you are choosing only beautiful partner and this, one day will disappoint you. But as it written in your constellation and your husband and your wife, the beauty is the heart and understanding. So that's different, okay? So therefore, mother is duty to tell her daughter that, my daughter, you know that you will choose your husband, but it is only once, and therefore you should know. That will lead you to certain level of the consciousness. You are a divine mother, you are a divine girl, you are a divine one. But now you are nowhere. This is from this room, house, toilets, from other bathrooms, from other house. All canalization water becomes together, flows in Narayana, Srimana Narayana.

0: 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No, no, Lakshmi is more than that. I have Lakshmi's Gunaist story. Do you want to know the Lakshmi story? Should I tell you?
1: Yes.
0: Oh, you will say, Swamiji, still one seed. I have to talk about that one seed which is grown and have two leaves. But all, look how many branches came from this one seed. One day, Bhagavan Vishnu and Lakshmi ji on the 1,000-headed snake coiled in the ocean of the nectar, milky ocean. Bhagavan Vishnu is resting and Lakshmi is sitting near and doing seva. So Bhagavan Vishnu said to Lakshmi, this great businessman, I didn't mean today, now the Nagin bhai, okay? So, Bhagavan Vishnu tells, this is my great bhakta. Lakshmi ji said, what did you say, my lord? You see, my concentration is there to this my great bhakta. She said, you are mistaken, my lord. I said, what do you mean? They have nothing to do whole days to say something. They are alone, lonely. No one is coming there. So she said, my

0: God, my Lord. He's not your friend, or the devotee is my devotee. So Vishnu is that knowledge, the consciousness, the liberal self. And Lakshmi is the prosperity, wisdom, money. You know, whenever I'm driving with Nagin Bhai, all the time he takes how to make this money or that money, and this was soap and that is coffee. Always he's multiplying. What a great man. Always. But finally, is there someone other who is a Lakshmi? She doesn't say anything. But sometimes she said, you are mistaken. Anyhow. You see, this is a, I mean not he or she, but I have to have some object where I, where I have to project.
1: You can say whatever you like.
0: Satsang, because it's a satsang. So Lakshmiji said, let's go and test your bhakta. How great is he? How is your bhakta, great bhakta? And you have 4 hours to test your bhakta, if he's really your bhakta. And after I will come and I will test you. So Bhagavan Vishnu, he became a sadhu. And mala, everything, dress, and he goes through one village and where his bhakta's shop is. And bhakta don't know that this is Vishnu or this is his guru. He don't know. He's doing this tapasya, seva, prayers. We all are doing praying, but who is Vishnu? We don't know. And if he will come, we said, yes, please, what do you want? Yes. So he went, and it was a big shop from the fabrics. Yeah, not Shalimar. Shalimar is divine. And he sat there. The businessman was so happy, so happy. He was like a dancing. What a great day for me that on my door the scent came. What can I do for you? What you can I do? His whole body was full of energy, trembling. What can I serve for you? He said, well, now the monsoon time coming, Chaturmas, and 4 months I want to stay somewhere and give the satsang. What a great luck. 4 months. I will be the happiest of the happiest. I have beautiful new building, beautiful. All kind of facilities. Just the engineer Gyananand, he have made it complete, this house. Gyan se, Gyananand with Gyan, knowledge and happiness. Then said, okay, show me your house. Beautiful house, nice room, this, that, everything. So he said, this hall, there should be my bed. I will sit here, I will sleep here, I will eat here, and I will give the satsang. He said, okay, my good luck. You are merciful. But he said, there's but one condition. If I put now my asana, it means my bed here, 4 months I will not move. So be sure, can I hear? Or tell me some other room. But once when I've said, yes, this is my seat now, then 4 months I will not remove and I will be here. Doesn't matter what happens. He said, whole life, my

Lord, whole life. What can be more than this? So, again he said, are you sure? Said, yes, Gurudev. Oh. Now he's staying there. Brought some drinking. So he said, yes, I'd like to have milkshake. Okay. And he's making mala. I said, now no disturb. Please go. Evening, come at prayer time. And then he went to his shop. How happy. He don't know if he's running or walking. It means his feet are above the earth, ground. So happy. Came. Pag gungaru bandh mira na chire.

How happy was the Meera? Like that, the businessman, salesman, he was happy. He comes in his shop, he's happy. And what happens? One sadhu came. Beautiful long hair. And beautiful dress, golden malas, lot of gold, and have little bag like this. This is a little more bigger a little bit. And that was a female sadhu. And she walked in that shop, and this merchant was so happy. So happy, today in my kismat, in my karma, two sadhus here. Please take seat, she was sitting. What can I do? It's a great joy for me. She said, I will tell you, but first I'm so thirsty. Bring water. So he brought the water. She said, no, no, moment, moment. I have my own pot. Give me water here. It was golden. Golden pot. So big glass. She drank and threw it. Golden. Now I would like to have milkshake. And she brought the milkshake. Again, she put the beautiful golden glass, different design, diamond shower. Drank and threw it. What can I do you more for you? She said, now little some fruits, bring the fruits. He brought a beautiful plate, a little plate bowl. Made out of gold and diamonds round and this, and golden spoon, and she ate this. And she threw it. He said, why you are throwing? He said, don't ask me. If you don't like, I go. No, no, no, I didn't say this, but I'm sorry. She said to sadhu, Bhakta, my principle is this, once I use, I don't reuse it, I throw it. Use and throw. So from there begin this, destroy the Kali Yuga's pollutions here now. Use and throw. From where did they learn? From that. Again, so every day, I said, any time, 24 hours, whatever I touch once, then throw it. He thought, man, this will be in my house. Will be great. So he said, please, can you stay here for 4 months of the Chaturmas? 4 months. Yes, but I need a good room, this, that. He said, just, I have good house, big, big house. And come, I show you. There's one Swamiji already there. She said, I'm not interested of any Swamiji or not. Swamiji, your room. Otherwise, I'm going, don't waste my time. So he was quickly running. So the beautiful room, this, that. No, I don't like this. I don't like this. I don't like this. There other sadhus sitting and waiting. And she said, oh, this is the room for me. I will stay here. He said, now I am in such a situation. I promised. And this Swamiji told me very clearly, many times, that I cannot remove my asana. So please, I have another house. Said, I want to be here or not. I'm going. Say, then wait, please, wait. Sit here, she gave a beautiful place, and said, Swamiji,
it's just a few hours here. I said, can you come in upstairs? There's a beautiful view and this. He said, no, I told you. He said, yeah, went to the her and she said, please, can you? I have my own house. It's like, a, that is like for you. She said, no, either here or not. Again, she go, he goes and tells Swamiji, please, can you move to the other room? This is a female sadhu and she likes it here. He said, I told you, I will not move. Well, meanwhile, she want to go. So he run behind her. Why? Because of gold. Because of that maya.

0: 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She want to go. He said, wait. He comes again to the sadhu. Please, can you go at the room? She said, no. He said, this is not your father's house. I told you 5 times. Get out. Otherwise, I will call my all workers and they will pull you out. Get up. This is not your father's house. Sadhu, Vishnu. Who was that?
1: Vishnu.
0: He got up and went away. And he went to say, Guruji, Guruji, Mataji, Mataji, you are great. That was some beggar sannyasi, he was here. Please, can you, here is place for you. She said, Merchant, you are attracted to my gold. Now, if someone will come and only the diamonds is coming, then you will throw me out and you will have that out. Therefore, I am not going to stay here. She also waited. They went to the jungle. Then Bhagwan Vishnu was standing there. And the Lakshmi is coming. Lakshmi say, my lord, excuse me. Just I wanted to show you whose bhakta is this. So you were mistaken, Lord. So these worldly people are bhaktas of the Maya, not the Brahmagyana. Maya mahathagni hum jani re. This Maya is one of the greatest cheater. Greatest cheater is this Maya, this money, this dham, this. Trigun phans liya kar dole. All the times in the hand is a one rope. These three gunas, sattva, rajas and tamas. When chance will come, it will hang you up.

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When you die, Hari Om Tat Sat. So this is satsang. Next time we will more because you will have Swamiji today. What happened to him? He don't stop talking and talking. Thank you. Hari Om Deep Nayan Bhagwan Ki. So best. At least once a week you should come for satsang. 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Happiness, heaven and the Brahmalok. Everything is in the satsang. Therefore we shall come. But really there is satsang like this bhajans, preachings of our Maharaj, Mahatma, our Gurudev, so many, many saints have been like this. So I adore all those saints. There is no duality. Duality is in the people. Next webcast will be from India, I think. Till that you have little rest. Oh.

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These five pranas and sub-five pranas, 10 pranas, functioning in our body. The major prana is called prana and apan. Saman, vyan, udan. But these two pranas, prana and apan. Prana means inhalation through the whole body. Not only through the nose or mouth, but with our whole skin. Everywhere where we have hair, there is the way for the pranas. Also on our palms, our foot soles, everywhere the prana enters into our body, as well as apana, which puts out from the whole body, from different parts of the body, like the same skin. One side, when we inhale, it's going in. When we exhale, it's going out. Apan prana is very important. For example, if you can't pass urine, then you have to go to the doctor to get operation or something, or catheter. Similarly, also the problem with your stool, it can be constipation, or it can be the diarrhea, or normal motion. If our apan prana does not have strength enough, you can sit on your kodam, a toilet, but there is no force to go down. You have no power. You cannot say nothing. That's very important, very, very important. And inhalation, also very important, otherwise we die. So prana and apana, though both are very, very important for our life. According to the Kundalini science, it is said the prana which comes till the navel
Apana also comes from navel till the end of the our anus. When the prana and apana comes and meets together in navel, in the pancreas, or what we call the solar plexus, from there awakening of the kundalini takes place. Both prana becomes pure, apana and prana, they are doing their duties. But the fine quality, fine pressure or energy which goes through the spines to Sushumna Nadi, and that time it is said awakening of the kundalini or a kind of samadhi. But other parts of all pranas, they are continuing. The sub-prana, which is all the times taking care of the heartbeat. And heartbeat is 24 hours. We don't take care of our heart. We drink whatever we want, we eat whatever we want, we do whatever we do. But we never think what will happen to my heart. But this prana takes responsibility, so that even whatever you eat, that prana doesn't care about what you do, that prana rejecting all what is not good for the heart. So pranayama, what we did yesterday, I made one experiment, did pranayama with you, and it was a miraculous result. All of you, what you did, this prana yesterday, that kind of techniques was perfect. Prana is a life, and life is a prana. We can compare our prana as our soul. Someone will say, or you don't accept. But we said, if someone dies, any human or animals or a tree, iske prana chale gaye, its prana is gone, it means died. What we see, the pulse, from our hand, there is no any pulse. All nadi systems, all nerve systems, all our muscles, all ligaments, they immediately give up because pranas are not there. Our neck will immediately just fall down. There is no strength. After the death, you cannot still remain like

like this. So there is no prana. Or we tell jiva chala gaya. There is no more jiva, soul in the body is gone. So it's a very, very close between, a very close relation between prana and jiva or the soul. Iske prana chale gaye, inka jiva chala gaya. That his soul went out or the prana gone out. Now, there is one thing. If the soul is gone, then doctor cannot bring back. But if the soul is somewhere in the deep, in the heart, but prana is lost, then the doctors can help you. Doctor don't know this. This is a yogic science, what I'm telling. But they can give you some kind of injection, infusions, etc. Again, your life comes back. So this is the medical science can prove that they give prana, they can give again the life. But when the soul is gone, they can't do. The soul is only, if a yogic willpower is there, then the soul is there and prana is protecting the soul. So prana is a guard, which is a guarding, taking care of the soul. But when the soul is gone, then doesn't matter, the doctor can make many, many operations and anything, is nothing. Doctor himself, it will say, it's not anymore we can do. The science, the medical science, is limited. But the science of the yogic life, that is beyond. Our prana is taking care of our life, means if your life will be short or long, if your life will be healthy or not healthy. So the pure prana means that we first, pehla sukh nirogi kaya, the first happiness or first wealth is a good health. This is said in Ayurveda. The Ayurvedic mantra is like this. First, it's called Nirogi Kaya. Pehla Sukh Nirogi Kaya. The first happiness, first joy, first pleasant, first comfortable is that our body is healthy. And health, which we have in different five koshas, Annamaya Kosha, Pranamaya Kosha, Manamaya Kosha, Vijnanamaya Kosha, and Anandamaya Kosha. These are the five layers which is in the body, is all in our skin and everywhere in these five koshas. And first is the nourishment, the food. My opinion is this, that if we human are clever enough, if we humans are aware enough from our life, if we are aware about our existence, if we are aware that our body is very healthy and fit, then the person will
first bring the attention on the nourishment, the food. The day before yesterday I told the date food, the food which you cook few hours before, then is not any more prana there. So best is even you take time, half hour more, but you should prepare your fresh food. Also do not boil completely your vegetable. If you boil your vegetable completely, just like a mush, then there is no more prana. So the best cooking vegetable, number one, do not boil oil first. They put the oil and then they put the spices inside, it becomes, oil is burned. There is nothing nutrition in the oil, it is only hot fat. So people think it's a tasteful and so and so. The best vegetable cooking, of course there are different kind of vegetables. So every vegetable has different spices and so on. But whatever you want to cook, vegetable, put in your pot, cooking pot. How much? Depends. Alone for you, for your wife and for you, for your children, for you or guest, depends how much quantity. All put inside. Then put the spices, what you want to put, also put it in the cold pot, in the vegetable as it is, it's not on the fire. Then you put all, haldi must be, the cucumber must be, and the spices is Ayurvedic science. Ayurveda said, which kind of herbs or seeds of the different herbs, that's we call the spices. And they are for different organs of the body, for the skin also. So for many, many things there are different spices, it's like a medicine. It is not a nourishment in that way that you eat. And that's why you put only little spices. But which one? So for example, when you make this a kheer, what we had a kheer, or ice cream, and then you put in the ice cream salt, will you like to eat like that? Instead of the sugar, you put the salt, that much. So similarly, person should know about cooking. In the world, 80.5% people lost the way of cooking. That much. Here we are sitting all, maybe, that you have the knowledge of cooking. Maybe, if you have the knowledge of the spices, for example, jeera, for what is the jeera? Study completely, and everything is written in Ayurvedic books. Everywhere is written about the spices book. So which kind of spices? Dhaniya, jeera, haldi, etc. All, and in where you should put the oil, which kind of oil, or a ghee. Now, Ayurveda does not accept oil.
Ayurveda said oil is for the skin. Let go oil through your, in your body through massage. And if you

or on your rice little, must not be half kilo every day. Yeah. Sorry. But 3 tablespoon ghee per day. 3 tablespoon warm melted ghee. After 2.5 months, please go and make a test of cholesterol in your body. Doctor will say, it's a very good cholesterol. He will say, what have you done? Which medicine you took? Did you take that tablet, or this tablet? I said, yes. Which one? Ayurveda. What? Ghee. Oh my God. Let me test again. It must, your heart must be covered with the ghee. So, this is the differences between allopathic medicine and the homeopathic. Homeopathic is a nature, is a prakriti. Our body is a nature, our body is a prakriti. Our body have relation to this tree. But the chemical does not have relation to our body. So when chemical goes in the body, our prakriti, our nature does not accept. But because of these chemicals, and sometimes, of course, it can save our life, I would not neglect that. But that one tablet goes chemical in our body, maybe some disease will suppress down. But 10 different symptoms in the body will suffer and will have side effect. Now, again, many doctors, of course, they don't believe because their business will be not good. But it is a big research of the Ayurveda too. And many doctors, they accept this. So the prana, what Ayurvedic medicine we take, there is a prana. And others, what we are taking is a dead body. And it is all of these chemicals. Now, so what we do, whatever spices you choose, which vegetable you choose, and then put it in on it, put one glass water, or depends on the vegetable's quantity. And then you put 1 tablespoon. If you like the oil, of course do it. Sesame oil, mustard oil, olive oil, almonds oil, etc., etc. Or ghee, 1 tablespoon. Don't mix. Just put on upon, that's it. And now cover the pot. Put the lid on the pot and on the fire. Not too strong fire, but fire. After 10 minutes, you open the lid and you see there's a really very hot. The steam comes, finished. Close it and put it up, away from the fire. After half an hour, 15 minutes or 1 hour, that vegetable which you would have all the nutrition of the vegetables and spices will remain there, and that is like a remedy for our body. Then there are many things, frying and this and that. It's okay, once a week or a month, do it a little bit for your tongue.

tell your tongue, well, you know the taste. Anything what you are eating, the taste have only 5 centimeters distance. After when you swallow, it comes to the beginning of the alimentary channel, no more taste. Here is no more taste, you swallow it. It goes, there is no taste. In the stomach, they are sitting many people pulling this side and this. And the people said, oh God, what Swamiji have put again inside? This we cannot send to the particular organs in the body. Okay, let it pull it down into the back. Quickly to the large and long intestines. Our intestines, it is said, 8.5 meters long, all inside. It is said that those who are meat eater, that creature have small intestine. And vegetarian, their intestines is very long. So these people, the humans, intestine is 8.5 meters. It goes and it goes and it stuck, and it's like many cancers are those people have who consumes lot of meat, and you don't know what happened to the animals there. So prana, but still our prana, our body, God have done in such a way that our prana will try hard all nourishment which is not good, somehow it will digest and let it go throughout without harm. So pranayam, prana, so soul is very close to the our prana. So like our whole body and skin over. So similarly the soul have this prana, good prana. And it is that prana brings us to the higher consciousness, super consciousness. So let's try again pranayam. Try to do the pranayam. Try to feel food. Don't just say, oh yes, I want junk food. I always said, many of you know and some of you know, don't know. If you take a junk food, so thick, I always say sandwich, no burger. Okay, burger is burger. Okay? So when it is so high, okay, you squishes goes like a sponge. Okay? There are certain tests. They put some, that is only something for your mouth, some like a test, some sour, salt, etc. Okay. Now, this burger, what you are getting, this sandwich, chew it for 2 minutes in your mouth. Don't swallow. You will feel like a vomiting. Vomiting. No good taste. And now take the organic food, good food, any grains, vegetables, chew. As long as you will chew, it beautiful aroma comes in your mouth. The taste comes in the mouth. This is a different. You can do. So quickly swallowing, that quickly have to go out, thanks to God.
Otherwise, it remains, then it can harm your intestine, it can harm our organs, it can harm our skin, many, many different things. We are all yogi, and we should take healthy food. Don't imitate like others. If others say, no, come on, eat, this is very tasteful, said, yes, thank you, but today I have eaten, so I have no appetite, thank you. Come home and eat what your mother cooking. And if your mother is cooking something junk food, you said, mummy, mother, I have stomach pain, I will not eat today. Good child will not eat. Tomorrow I will eat, and tell the mother, why did you or why do you eat like, cook like that? So our prana, saving our life, long life, happy life, your memory, everything is there, then why should we spoil our life? And there are so many things to spoil our life. The drug. Biggest drug in the world is the alcohol. And this alcohol is so openly sold. And in aeroplanes also they offer you. And when you go to the airport, my God, you have to go like this, chick-chack, no? Through the alcohols. You know how many millions of people are suffering because of the alcohol? Alcoholic? Like a workaholic and alcoholic. How many marriages broken? How many children are alone because of the alcohol in the parents? But still, the people are, because there's money. So we should not think of the money, if this business, so no alcohol. Alcohol, yes. Alcohol came out on the Satyuga when the searching for the churning the ocean for the nectar. And first came out poison. Then came alcohol. And so alcohol was that devas and asuras. So devas win and asuras lost because asuras with alcohol completely. But this alcohol was as a medicine. That was all poison is a medicine also. So therefore, now the alcohol in the whole world, many, many families are destroyed. You know, you need not to tell me. I need not to tell you, sorry. You see every day in your office and everywhere. And if you are working with someone and they say, what, you don't drink alcohol? Are you crazy? He said, yes, I'm still not crazy. Thanks to God, I'm still not crazy. So, prana. Alcohol is a medicine. It's okay. But not as for drinking. Similarly, the eating, the nourishment that can save our life in much better way, and therefore yoga, but that kind of yoga, like yoga in daily life, scientifical, very balanced. People, they go away because they said, oh, it is too slow for us. But after few years comes back and begins to practice yoga, a real yoga. Other is a acrobatic yoga. So we will do now the prana and pranayam. So I will give you more techniques and wonderful this new technique. So I close my webcast now. And we will have practice. Sri Deep Narayan Bhagwan ki.
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0: And when you will come home,
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0: definitely many days you will dream.
1: A keď sa vrátite domov, určite ešte pár dní budete ako keby v sne.
0: How was it here?
1: Aké to tu bolo?
0: And of course disciplined.
1: Aká disciplína?
0: Yeah, and it's a good discipline. You are very humble and very good and you are very happy to help anybody.
1: Aká tu bola disciplína? 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Boli ste veľmi pokorní a pomáhali ste si vzájomne.
0: It's not like some hotel.
1: Nie je to ako v hoteli.
0: In hotel the people they go quickly and close their door.
1: V hoteli ľudia rýchlo prejdú do izby a zavrú dvere.
0: But we have not a hotel.
1: Ale my tu nemáme hotel.
0: It is our home.
1: Je to náš domov.
0: And we are very free.
1: Sme tu slobodní.
0: We are brothers and sisters.
1: Sme tu bratia a sestry.
0: And everything is great.
1: A všetko je úžasné.
0: So you can come, you can dream, you can bring the people from the other countries, your countries.
1: Môžete sem chodiť, môžete o tom snívať, môžete sem priniesť ľudí zo svojich krajín.
0: You can bring 20 people, you can bring 50 people.
1: Môžete priniesť 20 alebo 50 ľudí so sebou.
0: And you are very nice walking here.
1: Je tu krásny priestor na prechádzky.
0: And here they will be very happy.
1: Tu budú skutočne šťastní.
0: That the people thinks here who is taking care of these our ashrams.
1: Ľudia, ktorí sa tu starajú o tento ashram.
0: That we are coming only in summer.
1: Si hovoria, že my prichádzame len v lete.
0: Or occasionally sometimes church, Christmas.
1: Alebo niekedy príležitosť na Vianoce.
0: Or some weekend.
1: Alebo na nejaký víkend.
0: And then again completely empty.
1: A potom je to tu opäť prázdne.
0: So best is that anytime you can come, bring your friends.
1: Najlepšie je, aby sme tu boli stále, aby sme sem stále chodili a priniesli sem svojich priateľov.
0: So you bring your yoga practitioners.
1: Dovedte sem svojich jogových cvičencov.
0: For weekend you can for the weekend.
1: Príďte na víkend.
0: Or for one day.
1: Na jeden deň.
0: Or one day just walking and coming here.
1: Príďte sem na jeden deň, len sa poprechádzať.
0: And we have very nice sattvic food.
1: Máme tu vynikajúcu sattvickú stravu.
0: They will give you nice food.
1: Dajú vám dobrú stravu.
0: Or you will have like pizza.
1: Alebo si dáte pizzu.
0: People don't like pizza, but our pizza is very nice.
1: Ľudia nemajú radi pizzu, ale naša pizza je dobrá.
0: And they are very trying very hard to give always good nutrition, good.
1: A oni sa skutočne snažia, aby tá pizza bola aj nutrične veľmi zdravá.
0: And when you go home, take it few pizzas with for your parents.
1: A keď sa vraciate domov, zoberte pár pizz aj svojim rodičom.
0: So I wish that you will come again quickly.
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0: And your family, your friends, they are waiting for you.
1: Vaši priatelia, vaše rodiny na vás už čakajú.
0: And people would like to come more.
1: Ľudia by aj prišli, viacerí.
0: But now it is something that we are saying the best people we are set.
1: Aj by možno prišli ľudia, ale možno teraz sem prídu tí najlepší.
0: So we said this and this and that. So you are the best one.
1: Takže vy vlastne ste ten výber. Vy ste
0: so
1: tí
0: you
1: najlepší.
0: Were the first one, very good.
1: Pretože ste boli prví.
0: And but of course we don't want that you stay here now.
1: Ale samozrejme nechcem, aby ste tu ostávali.
0: You go home.
1: Choďte domov.
0: So that your other friends or your guru brothers sisters they will come.
1: Aby mohli prísť vaši priatelia, vaši bratia a sestry sem.
0: So this is very good.
1: Toto je veľmi dobré.
0: And thank you and I'm very happy that you came all.
1: Ďakujem vám a som veľmi rád, že ste sem prišli všetci.
0: Thank you.
1: Ďakujem.
0: And I was first time in Om Ashram or Jadan Ashram 3.5 months.
1: A prvýkrát som bol v Om Ashrame v Jadane 3.5 mesiaca súvislo.
0: I was not so long there.
1: Už som tam tak dlho nebol, veľmi dávno.
0: When I'm there in India for about a month or a half, three weeks or 1.5 months or, but every sentence we have to go.
1: A keď som tam, tak tam bývam 3 týždne, mesiac, mesiac a pol, ale musím navštíviť každé jedno miesto.
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0: 2 weeks is okay.
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0: Then I will go to Jaipur.
1: Potom pôjdem do Jaipuru.
0: But everything is clocked.
1: Ale všetko sa zrazu uzavrelo.
0: And I said, oh God.
1: A ja som si hovoril, oh Bože.
0: But then I slowly I like it.
1: Ale potom pomalinky sa mi to začalo páčiť.
0: And then I begin my yoga practice.
1: A potom som začal cvičiť.
0: Yes.
1: Sarvahitasana.
0: And 1.5 hour.
1: 1.5 hodinu.
0: And that made very good in my health again better.
1: A opäť to veľmi zlepšilo, prospelo to môjmu zdraviu.
0: So I can tell you,
1: môžem vám povedať,
0: the best remedy,
1: že ten najlepší liek
0: is the yoga.
1: Je yoga.
0: And that yoga is the science of the humans.
1: A yoga to je veda ľudí, veda ľudstva.
0: Like we have, many of we have lost.
1: Mnohí z nás sme to stratili,
0: because we the, from life would we were eating different.
1: Pretože sme jedli rôzne veci.
0: We did not practice yoga.
1: Cvičili sme jogu.
0: Sometime football and jumping and that's all.
1: Niekedy sme si zahrali futbal, jumping.
0: But yoga is a science of the body, science of the mind, science of the spiritualities, the science of the best practice.
1: Yoga to je veda. Je to veda o tele. Je to veda o mysli, je to veda o spiritualite, je to veda o dobrom cvičení.
0: And live very, very simple.
1: A vedie k jednoduchosti.
0: So we should come practice.
1: Mali by sme chodiť cvičiť.
0: And many people, our people sitting here, they don't practice at home.
1: Mnoho ľudí, ktorí tu teraz sedia, doma necvičia.
0: And they have problems.
1: A majú problémy.
0: Many people have problems.
1: Mnoho ľudí má
0: problémy.
1: Still
0: other people have problems because they don't practice every day.
1: Naši ľudia majú stále mnohé problémy, pretože doma necvičia.
0: So please take the our what we call the Sarvahitasana.
1: A tak prosím,
0: Sarvahitasana. And those who are young more, you can do the other postures also.
1: Môžete robiť aj tie ďalšie pozície.
0: But Sarvahitasana is for each and every parts of the body. Either bones or the muscles or the nerves or the glands or many things. It is in 1.5 hour everything is cleaned up.
1: Sarvahita asány sú určené pre celé naše telo, pre kosti, pre svaly, pre žľazy. 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
0: Every day.
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0: Every time.
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0: When the helicopter taking the people.
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0: and landing again.
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0: Cleaning, taking everything, and engineers, they are every

He was in India, Takshila. Many, many things. So, okay, let's go further. In our Gurukul, Om Sri Vishwadeep Gurukul, where the students are studying from the nursery school, primary school, middle school, high school, and college. In this area of Rajasthan, we have one project, and many of you know, it's called Gyan Putra. Our Gurukul adopts the students, the children, as a Manas Putra. Ek to Manas Putra hota hai, jisko hamari putra ke saman aadar karte hain, pyar karte hain, samajhte hain. 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Kyunki father ka, baap ka, maa baap ka faraj hota hai ki santan ko siksha dein, because the parents are they who give the education to their children. Now, according to the Indian education, the time the school begins from 1st of July. So now our students are coming. But dear ones, you can see many of our Gyan Putra, our students in our hostel still coming, and you see them in the Pitambar dress, Pitambar like gold, and Bhagwan Krishna used to have Pitambar. And this Pitambar is a color of the flame of the fire. So the Vidyarthi, they are studying, they should not do any wrong things. They are sitting in the fire in this dress, and this dress will not let come in your body and in your mind negative things. So this is a very ancient uniform for the brahmachari, yani vidyarthi, yani student. They have nothing to do except study. Those who studies, their fruits of their study will come in the future. And the future you will be so happy that you had an education which is a cultural, traditions, ethics, morals, and spiritual education. Indian culture, Indian tradition, Indian education from the ancient time was leading the world into the peace and divine. In the Indian education system, there is no aggressivities. They were not aggressive. So, in our Gurukul, we have a different education, not this modern education where they are only want to work and earn money, earn money, earn money. It is very funny to earn that only money. So, हमें तो ज्ञानार्जन करना है, पैसे की बात नहीं करनी है, हम पढ़ेंगे, पैसे कमाएंगे, ये भाव नहीं होना चाहिए विद्यार्थियों के अंदर, क्योंकि वो पैसे जो हैं,
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0: 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All these many countries like Europe and there, they were all under the glaciers. They were living here near the Himalaya and near this Indo Valley. Of course, Australia was different and there, but in Australia also were the South Indians, which we call the Aborigines. So, Aborigines ke andar वो उनके अंदर वो मिलता है जैन्स कि वो भारत का है, साउथ इंडिया का है। तो कहा है कि सबसे पहला मानव की उत्पत्ति हुई है तिब्बत में, और तिब्बत का अर्थ वो है कि जो जहां पर वेयर देयर 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Thank you very much. And now, I would like to give the words to our Mahamandaleshwar, Sri Gyaneshwar Puri Ji Maharaj. 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So now, in English and in Hindi, and in Sanskrit, and in Croatian, four languages at once speaks. Wohi Maa Mandaleshwar ban sakta hai, beta. Four languages, Hindi, Sanskrit, English, Croatian, and maybe someone more. So, hamare Gyanputra ko, he will introduce our Gyanputras and our brahmacharis of this ashram. So, Gyaneshwar ji, aap bachchon ko give the children that kind of suggestion and instructions that they get inspiration to study properly. Bato. Sadeep Narayan Bhagwan ki
1: jai. 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Om Shantihi Shantihi Shantihi. As you all know, our Sri Vishwadeep Gurukul is a school for which for the last, let's say, 20 years is educating the children. Some of them you can see here. It was a Swamiji's project which our dear Vishwaguruji started long back, because education in a country which so huge population like India, it's very tricky. The system of Gurukuls, which was used from the ancient times of rishis, were still active in the beginning of 19th century, but with the coming of British to consolidate their power, they slowly dismantled this Gurukul system and started the English-based system. But also not for everybody, only for selected people and so on. So the story, what I'm telling you, is from the end of 19th century. And the first school and actually university was actually founded in 1885, so which is quite late in Bombay and so on. So this kind of school, which has very limited approach, left India quite, uneducated, and there were many schools, many children, many villages without any school or any kind of education. We know in Europe we have different system of numbers. Croatia has 5 million people altogether, which is completely, when we put in Indian terms, this is approximately one city. So India has at the moment 1.5 billion people. We invest, we cannot actually comprehend that it's a really huge number. So it means...
0: And Croatia have 50 lakh, sorry. Huh?
1: So we cannot comprehend these numbers that in one village like Jadan, they can be at least 5,000 to 10,000 students. In the area of Marwar Junction where our ashram is situated, there can be at least 50,000 to 60,000, if not more, children who are studying. So now, the problem is how to give education to all these children, because education takes money. Education requires money, education requires books, and so on. So,
0: bus.
1: There are many, of course, the government is doing their best, and there are many NGOs, there are many societies which are helping, and one of societies which Vishwa Guruji formed is under the name of Gyanputra, which basically means the sons of the knowledge. So these people, these children, and the families from whom these children belong, they got free education, free books, free many things. Now, it's not a question of only education, because nowadays in our Western-based education, because of so much subjects we have to study, is actually the moral and thinking that is actually removed. Because to teach morality, it's actually the subject which is the base of all education, because first we have education from our parents. But now the parents go to work when you are 3-4 months old and you go to some kindergarten. So in this Gurukul, Swamiji is trying to bring back this old tradition, this old Indian tradition of rishis, in which the morality should be included in our, how to say, in education. But from the beginning, not from the end. Not when you go to the university that you start to learn about what is the morality and different ways and so on, but from the beginning. Because now in our science project, let's say, they can teach you how to make TNT, they can teach you how to make the bomb, gun, or whatever. But they will not teach you why to use it and how to use it. Not how to. They will teach you how to use it, but not why not. So this is the basic problem which now we can see in all around the world with all the many all the things terrible that are happening. So because the people have the knowledge how to use the things in a bad way, but they don't have the mentality to decide that this is good or not good. So this thing Swamiji is trying to achieve in this Gurukul, to have according, because the modern education is modern education, we have to have it to be competitive in this world. But still, on top of that, Gurudev is trying to put one more layer, which was actually before, even in our country was there, but then now we have these changes in education. But everything is going for the globalization, how the people can move from one place to another. So the children are actually educated in a very short spectrum. Here I had the opportunity to study with one teacher who was, she was brought up in a Gurukul system. And in a Gurukul, they have studied all the Bhagavad Gitas and Ramayana and Vedas and this and that. So they studied everything. So actually, I know, I have first-hand experience that I know that what they were studying, what they were learning in the Gurukul. And our Pushpaji from Jaipur Ashram, from Jaipur Yog Sadhana Ashram, which you met many times on webcast, she's also studied in Gurukul, which is a completely different system of study than nowadays, which is very commercialized. So this kind of studies we are trying to give to the people, to the children here, and these children will then hopefully try to improve the status of these villages which is around us. Because the still the base of the India is in the villages.

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So we are

0: It's very pleasant harmony, unity, happiness, the oneness.
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0: Welcome.
1: Dobrodošli.
0: Our subject is yoga and Ayurveda.
1: Naša tema je dalje yoga i Ayurveda.
0: So I can't go out of the frame of yoga and Ayurveda.
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0: And it is a lifelong work.
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0: and I read one word which is in your country good, it means good meaning.
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0: Rogla restaurant or something.
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0: What does it mean?
1: It's the name of the mountain. The name of one mountain, hill.
0: Hill, rogla. So that hill is full of illness. So, but in Indian language, rogla means very, very ill. Very ill.
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0: So Maya means that we as a human, now we are civilized.
1: Maya znači da mi kao ljudi koji smo sada civilizirani.
0: And when guest comes at home, we should have at least a glass that we can offer water.
1: I kada nam gost dođe u kuću, trebali bi bar imati čašu da mu ponudimo vode.
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1: Ili bilo koju posudu.
0: We need something.
1: Trebaju nam neke stvari.
0: So from where the things comes?
1: Odakle te stvari dolaze?
0: You have to buy.
1: Morate ih kupiti.
0: From what you buy?
1: Za što kupujete?
0: From the money.
1: Putem novca.
0: And from where the money comes?
1: A odakle novac došao?
0: Work.
1: Od rada.
0: And which kind of work you work?
1: A koju vrst rada radite?
0: Etc., etc.
1: I tako dalje, i tako dalje.
0: It's like a snowball.
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1: Koja je razlika u tome?
0: I am speaking different things now.
1: Govorimo o različitim stvarima.
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0: Yes. So there is one beautiful poem.
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0: O God.
1: O Bože.
0: Give me that much.
1: Daj mi toliko.
0: In which my I can feed my children, my family.
1: Da mogu nahraniti svoju djecu, svoju obitelj.
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0: Not more than this.
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0: The family is comfortable, have something to eat, all facilities.
1: Da su na suhom pod krovom, da imaju za jesti.
0: Me buka ne rahu. And I also don't remain hungry.
1: Ni, i toliko da niti ja sam ne ostanem gladan.
0: 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And those who comes on my door, they should not go hungry.
1: A oni koji dođu na moja vrata da ne ostanu gladni.
0: That's it. So Ayurveda says, just maintain your family life, that's all.
1: I tako Ayurveda kaže, održavajte svoj obiteljski život.
0: Don't run away somewhere to work far distance and family somewhere else.
1: Nemojte odlaziti negdje u daljine, daleko od obitelji, tražiti posao.
0: Parents needs children.
1: Roditelji trebaju djecu.
0: And children needs parents.
1: I djeca trebaju roditelje.
0: Children needs father.
1: Djeca trebaju oca.
0: And children needs mother.
1: I majku.
0: It's very interesting. We have little babies here, children.
1: Vrlo je zanimljivo. Mi ovdje imamo mnogo djece.
0: These little children sitting here.
1: Ta djeca koja ovdje sjede.
0: And child gets up and sits in the lap of the father.
1: Dijete ustane i sjedne u majčino krilo.
0: And it gets up and goes to sit in the lap of the mother.
1: Pa se opet ustane i sjedne.
0: The children is balancing love between father and mother.
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0: So it is very important that parents remains together.
1: Vrlo je bitno da roditelji ostanu zajedno.
0: This is the principle of the Ayurveda.
1: Ovo vam sad govorim o principima Ayurvede.
0: Then you are healthy.
1: Tada ste zdravi.
0: Otherwise wife have depression.
1: Inače žena u depresiji.
0: And husband have a headache.
1: Muškarac ima glavobolje.
0: Grandparents have constipation.
1: Djed i baka imaju zatvor.
0: Everything is disharmony.
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0: So healthy family.
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0: Is the healthy spirituality and healthy society.
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0: Nowadays you separate from the families.
1: Danas vidimo obitelji se razdvajaju.
0: We know children loves father, children loves mother.
1: Znamo da dijete voli i oca i majku.
0: And you put your children in the front of the court.
1: A vi dijete dovedete na sud.
0: And asking the child, where you would

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0: You are cutting child in two pieces.
1: Kao da režete dijete na dva dijela.
0: But still children can't decide to stay with father or with the mother.
1: Dijete ne može to odlučiti.
0: Better not to have children.
1: Onda bolje nemati djecu.
0: And why did you marry? And if you marry, then stay lifelong.
1: A što je sa brakom? Ako se oženite, onda trebate ostati
0: happy.
1: Doživotno zajedno. To je sreća.
0: Women are women.
1: Žene su žene.
0: Doesn't matter this one or that one.
1: Sve jedno, da li ova ili neka druga.
0: Yes.
1: Zar ne?
0: And man is a man.
1: Tako i muškarci.
0: What is? It is the something, the disharmony in your mind.
1: To je neki nesklad u vašem umu.
0: That's why you, because you are not nirog.
1: To je zato jer niste nirog.
0: You are rogla.
1: Nego ste rogla.
0: Yes. That's called ill thoughts.
1: To su bolesne misli.
0: So duja sukh garme maya, so we need to, how to say, to survive.
1: Mi trebamo to za preživljavanje.
0: Second, husband and wife have mutual understanding.
1: Nadalje, suprug i supruga imaju zajedničko razumijevanje.
0: It is said the wife should be dominant, the following you faithfully.
1: Rečeno je, žena bi trebala slijediti muškarca vjerno.
0: But means husband also.
1: Ali to naravno vrijedi i obratno, i muškarac ženu.
0: So mutual understanding between wife and husband.
1: Dakle, međusobno razumijevanje između muža i žene.
0: That's very important.
1: To je vrlo bitno.
0: Obedient.
1: Poslušnost.
0: So, must not be only wife obedient, husband should be also obedient.
1: Ne samo da žena mora biti poslušna, nego i muž.
0: Then in the your household is very balanced.
1: Tada je vaše kućanstvo skladno.
0: Then come fourth point.
1: Postoji četvrta točka.
0: The children obedient.
1: I poslušna djeca.
0: Children learns from parents.
1: Djeca uče od roditelja.
0: How to live happy together.
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0: Parents should not quarrel in front of children.
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0: And friends should not, the parents should not quarrel in front of each other.
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0: And touch tree to tree.
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0: The trees will calm down you.
1: Ta stabla će vas smiriti.
0: The tree will give you treatment.
1: Drvo će vam dati tretman.
0: You will come home with normal thoughts.
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0: In that time it was not easy to get a mantra.
1: U ono vrijeme nije bilo lako dobiti mantru.
0: Those masters were not so kind like I am.
1: On, ti učitelji nisu bili ovako ljubazni kao ja.
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0: Sometimes they let wait you 2-3 lives.
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0: Well, so the master gave him one duty.
1: Pa mu je učitelj dao jedan zadatak.
0: Gave him one work.
1: Dao mu je posao.
0: Go and find or bring me some herb or a plant or a tree.
1: Idi i donesi mi neku biljku, neko stablo
0: which has no any value.
1: Koje nema nikakvog značaja.
0: Any plant.
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0: Even grass.
1: Čak i vlat trave.
0: Bring which is not useful at all.
1: Donesi mi takvu koja nema nikakvu korist.
0: So he went away.
1: I učenik je otišao.
0: He went through many, many countries.
1: Prošao je mnoge zemlje.
0: The whole world.
1: Prošao je cijeli svijet.
0: He designed the plant.
1: On je crtao te biljke.
0: The name.
1: Napisao ime.
0: With aqua color he painted.
1: Bojao je lijepo u bojama.
0: From which country?
1: Naznačio iz koje zemlje.
0: He asked the people, what is the good thing in this plant?
1: On je lokalne ljude pitao, koja je dobrobit ove biljke?
0: Or which is have a bad effect?
1: Ili koja ima loš utjecaj?
0: Is this useful or not?
1: Da li je ovo korisno ili ne?
0: Everything they told, this is good for this, this, this, this.
1: I sve što su govorili, sve dobrobiti, on je zapisivao.
0: It is a poison.
1: Ovo je možda otrov.
0: But this poison root is a very, very good to heal quickly the wound.
1: Ali taj otrov je zapravo vrlo dobar za liječenje određenih rana.
0: He brought it with Guruji so many papers.
1: I nakon svog puta Guruji je donio zapravo ogromnu knjigu.
0: And he put it in front of Guruji.
1: Stavio je to ispred njega.
0: And said, Gurudev, I failed.
1: I rekao, Gurudev, nisam uspio.
0: I didn't pass this examination.
1: Nisam prošao ovaj tvoj test.
0: I wandered all the 5 continents.
1: Prošao sam svih 5 kontinenata.
0: And I asked all farmers if there's anything which is not useful.
1: I sve ljude sam tamo pitao, postoji li nešto a da nije korisno.
0: And they told what is good for what.
1: A oni su mi odgovorili što je dobro za što.
0: Look master, this is I designed the picture.
1: Evo pogledaj učitelju, ja sam i naslikao sliku.
0: The color, the flowers.
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0: The fruits.
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0: Seeds.
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0: The roots, how looks.
1: Korijenje.
0: How the life, how long live.
1: Koliko dugo ta biljka živi.
0: But I didn't find anything which is not useful.
1: Ali nisam našao ništa da ne bi bilo korisno.
0: Master said, you passed the examination.
1: A učitelj je rekao, ti si prošao ispit.
0: And from that began the Ayurveda.
1: I od tada je počela Ayurveda.
0: Charaka This was the story of the Charaka.
1: To je bila priča o Charaki.
0: And the Charaka have very big books, volumes.
1: Postoje tomovi knjiga.
0: And is written there everything about Ayurveda.
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1: To znači da i slijepac može progledati od toga.
0: But that herbs are not there anymore.
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1: To je sad nešto kao pekmez.
0: On the bread.
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0: So people go to India and buy the Chyawanprash.
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0: 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It's very tasty and lot of sugar inside.
1: To je vrlo slatko i
0: amla and this.
1: Imaju amlu unutra i svašta.
0: And this people are eating with a spoon, two spoons.
1: Ljudi to jedu sa žlicom.
0: I don't know. I only know my Austrian disciples how they are eating.
1: Ja to vidim po svojim austrijskim učenicima kako jedu.
0: Because I'm not living in this country, so.
1: Jel ne znam da li to i ovdje radite.
0: But my Austrian disciples are very disciplined.
1: Moji austrijski su učenici vrlo disciplinirani.
0: Because they know I live there.
1: Jel znaju da živim tamo.
0: So even I control their food.
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1: Ayurveda.
0: That's why Austrians are healthier.
1: Zato su Austrijanci zdravi.
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0: That's it. 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
0: I am so. 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Chyawanprash. 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
1: U Hrvatskoj bi umrili.
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0: So yoga said Atha Yoga Anushasanam. The yoga begins with discipline.
1: U jogi se kaže yoga počinje s disciplinom.
0: Ayurveda said also the Ayurveda medicine begins with the discipline.
1: Ayurveda također kaže da se to počinje s disciplinom.
0: And I found it that in Western people don't understand.
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0: Enjoying eating.
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0: Everything.
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0: But disciplined Ayurveda.
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0: So Ayurveda is a life.
1: Ayurveda je život.
0: Ayu means the life.
1: Ayur znači život.
0: And Veda means the knowledge.
1: A Veda znači znanje.
0: The knowledge of the life, how to live long.
1: Dakle, znanje o životu, kako živjeti dugo.
0: But we have one problem.
1: Ali mi imamo jedan problem.
0: And that problem is our tongue.
1: A taj problem je naš jezik.
0: Can you try to make one experiment?
1: Napravite jedan eksperiment.
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1: od doručka ujutro,
0: till the dinner,
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0: 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How many times you ate something?
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1: Cookies.
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1: It's for many people it is impossible to remain 3 hours without putting something in the mouth except water.
0: Za mnoge ljude je nemoguće za 3 sata ostati da samo vodu piju, da nešto ne žvaču.
1: And that is the cause of our all diseases.
0: I to je uzrok mnogih naših bolesti.
1: Because the creator have created a digestive fire.
0: Jer tvorac je stvorio i ovu probavnu vatru.
1: That's called Jatagni.
0: Jatagni.
1: And Jatagni will burn everything.
0: I ona će spaliti sve.
1: There will nothing remain which can make you ill.
0: Neće ostati ništa što bi vas moglo učiniti bolesnim.
1: If we would have been disciplined, we would not get a cancer.
0: Da smo bili disciplinirani, ne bismo niti rak dobili.
1: And it is sometimes while fasting you can cure the cancer.
0: I zbog toga ponekad kroz post možete izliječiti rak.
1: But we don't have a strength now.
0: Ali sada više nemamo snage.
1: But it is that Jatagni will burn, eat everything from the body which is not the useful for the body.
0: Ta Jatagni će spaliti sve što nije korisno za tijelo.
1: All foreign activities of foreign things in our body that Jatagni will clean up.
0: Sva strana tijela će Jatagni pročistiti.
1: But we are very weak.
0: Ali mi smo vrlo slabi.
1: We will eat something.
0: Mi ćemo ipak nešto pojesti.
1: Then Jatagni will go the other direction.
0: A onda Jatagni ode u drugom smjeru.
1: So Ayurveda, you should take only the advice from that Ayurvedya, the doctor, who had minimum 6 to 8 years Ayurveda training.
0: Trebali biste
1: course.
0: Slušati savjete samo onog ajurvedskog liječnika koji minimalno 6 do 8 godina imao praksu i trening u Ayurvedi.
1: Only looking in the book, reading and buying the herbs and giving to others is not that.
0: Samo čitanje knjiga i gledanje biljaka i onda davanje lijekova, to nije to.
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1: That's called Nadi Veda. The Veda means the Ayurveda doctor.
0: Ayurvedski doktor.
1: And he have the knowledge.
0: Koji ima znanje.
1: So Ayurveda is a science.
0: Ayurveda je znanost.
1: It's a very big science.
0: To je prava velika znanost.
1: All this homeopathy, allopathy, they all came out of the Ayurveda.
0: Sva ova homeopatija, alopatija, sve to proizlašlo iz Ayurvede.
1: But they manipulated in different way.
0: Ali oni su to izmanipulirali na drugčiji način.
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0: Dakle, yoga i Ayurveda.
1: Will make us very healthy, happy and long life and spiritual achievement.
0: Učinit će nas sretnim, zdravim, imat ćemo dug život i postići ćemo nešto duhovno.
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0: U homeopatiji prva stvar tu je blagoslov.
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0: Put it back again in the bottle.
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0: Only while touching, the vibration goes and she feels good.
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1: I ono što ja pričam, vi sve upijate.
0: You understand.
1: Razumijete.
0: You feel my voice.
1: Osjećate i moj glas.
0: And the words.
1: I riječi.
0: Similarly, Ayurveda and homeopathy is like that.
1: Tako je Ayurveda i homeopatija.
0: Then there are many other signs.
1: Postoje
0: acupressure, acupuncture.
1: Druge znanosti o akupresuri, akupunkturi.
0: And many others.
1: I mnoge druge.
0: But Ayurveda is the first.
1: Ali Ayurveda je prva.
0: First is yoga, then Ayurveda.
1: Prvo je yoga, pa Ayurveda.
0: So my dear,
1: dragi moji,
0: we shall think over.
1: Razmislite.
0: And there are some people who from Croatia who is studying in India.
1: Postoje ljudi iz Hrvatske koji studiraju u Indiji.
0: And Indian government is also promoting very much.
1: Indijska vlada sada vrlo mnogo promovira to.
0: Both yoga and Ayurveda.
1: I jogu i Ayurvedu.
0: So let us decide to live healthy.
1: Donesimo odluku da živimo zdravo.
0: Means live long.
1: Znači živimo dugo.
0: We don't know what will happen after the death.
1: Ne znamo šta će se desiti nakon smrti.
0: Nobody has seen us.
1: Nitko nas nije vidio.
0: Then it is gone.
1: Kada je otišlo, otišlo je.
0: When the soul is going out of the body,
1: kada duša izlazi iz tijela,
0: it goes with such a high speed.
1: Odlazi uz takvu veliku brzinu.
0: In the darkness.
1: U tamu.
0: Like this flame.
1: Kao ovaj plamen.
0: Can you imagine? You can imagine this flame.
1: Zamislite ovaj plamen.
0: In dark space.
1: U tamnom prostoru.
0: High speed.
1: U velikoj brzini.
0: That is a soul.
1: To je duša.
0: It is said, you cannot dip in a river in the same water twice.
1: Kaže se, ne možete uroniti u rijeku u istu vodu dva puta.
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1: jer mi uronimo jednom,
0: we come out,
1: i izađemo, izronimo,
0: and again we want to dip in, but that water is already gone.
1: Ali ta voda u koju smo uronili je već otišla.
0: New water is coming.
1: I nova dolazi.
0: Similarly this light.
1: Tako i ovaj život.
0: Soul is gone, will not come back in the body.
1: Duša koja je otišla više se neće vratiti u ovo tijelo.
0: We are crying for the soul.
1: Mi možemo plakati za tom dušom.
0: We touch, come on please, father, mother.
1: Dodirujemo tijelo, dodirujemo to mrtvo tijelo.
0: We go to the grave.
1: Idemo na groblje.
0: We bring the flowers.
1: Donosimo cvijeće.
0: But that is not here anymore.
1: Ali to više nije ovdje.
0: But we human, we are very emotional, we are traditions.
1: Ali vi ljudi, mi ljudi smo emotivni.
0: But sometimes animals also goes there.
1: Ponekad čak i životinje idu tamo.
0: Where their baby or father or mother died.
1: Gdje im je neki član obitelji umro.
0: Yes, there is like this.
1: Da.
0: So the soul goes with the speed. The destiny leads far.
1: Duša u velikoj brzini odlazi

0: I sudbina je nosi daleko.
1: No one is there, no one.
0: I tamo nema nikoga.
1: There is no bottom.
0: Nema dna.
1: Endless.
0: Beskrajno.
1: There is no hold.
0: Nema se za što uloviti.
1: The mental feeling is there.
0: Mentalni osjećaj je dalje tamo.
1: Emotion is there.
0: Emocije su tu i dalje.
1: Memory is there.
0: Memorija je još uvijek tu.
1: Everything is there. But this physical body is not there.
0: Ali fizičkog tijela više nema.
1: And no one can help you.
0: I nitko vam tada ne može
1: Neither pomoći. 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
0: Niti vi ne možete pomoći sebi.
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0: To je kao kad padate sa plafona na pod.
1: You can't hold yourself.
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1: Similarly, this hall is, we don't know where it's going. 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
0: Ne znamo gdje će ova duša ići i ne znamo gdje ide.
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1: That time the soul has fear.
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1: But no one can listen you.
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1: There you will see what means the guru.
0: Tamo i tada ćete znati što znači guru.
1: Before you don't know.
0: Prije toga ne znate.
1: That time you will feel that light and guidance, etc., many things.
0: Tada ćete se sjetiti, tada ćete vidjeti.
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After a long time, again we are together with webcast, and first of all, would like to tell you that our Alakpuri Ji Siddhpeeth Parampara have become very beautiful, very spiritual. Energy is there, and doesn't matter who's coming there, it feels the presence of Sri Alakpuri Ji, Mahaprabhu Ji, Devpuri Ji, Guru Ji. It's a very spiritual spot. And we know the beautiful Shiva temple dedicated to name of our beloved Sadguru Dev, Holy Guruji. And that spot is exactly where many, many years Guruji stayed there and served Holy Guruji, Mahaprabhuji. That's called the spiritual place where the spiritual sadhanas, tapasyas, shevas, Guruji did. Renunciation, it's not easy to renounce. There are two kinds of vairagya, which is called renunciation. Vairagya means to renounce from our inner self. Attachment, the desires, the sorrows, the happiness, good or bad, all is within ourself. If we think that I have life not so good, I have problems, I have no work, the sorrows about existence, but this all is projected from our inner self. Good thoughts is within you, bad thoughts is within you, good visions is within you, bad reason is also visions is within you. This all is pendling between the consciousness and awareness. What we think, what is coming from outside, is just our imaginations. Emotion, unhappiness, restlessness, all is coming from our inner self. So, nothing to blame from outside. If someone
tells that there are certain people who is disturbing me is not they. It is our inner problems. Accepting or not accepting, blaming someone or glorying someone, it's also within thyself. So God has given this human life with many good things as well as from past, negative or unpleasant, the sorrows, attachment, etc. Now that every one of us would like very much to become holy, but how many minutes or how many hours or days then we give up? Tapasya, it's what also they said in the Bible, is also said, I don't know, but die to live. Die and then live. It is saying everywhere, in Vedas, in Upanishad, and in some other books or the Bible, in Bhajan of Mahaprabhuji too, Jivatahi Murda Samrahe Nahi Siddha Nahi Peera. We try to hide our weakness, we try to hide our negative qualities, and we try to put these negative qualities on others. It's very easy and very good. But it means it will multiply. Multiply within your awareness. You will be aware about that. But you feel ashamed. You don't project with your words. But it is in you that will become more and more. For example, point is jealous. Jealous is a fire. And this fire is a bush fire. From little fire, the wind comes and becomes very big fire. It's out of controls. It burns everything. There is one very nice poem. Sabe sahayak sabalake kohun sab nirmal sahay. Pavan jagavat aag ko deepai deet bujhay. It's a beautiful poem. Beautiful poem. Sabe sahayak sabalke. Everyone is supporting who is the strong one. Who is rich, who is strong, who is wealthy, have positions, etc., etc. Everyone is supporting and glorying the strong one. Sabe sahayak sabal ke kohun nirbal sahay. Nirbal means very weak, poor, many things which no one helps that person. If you walk on the street and you see someone sitting there, a poor person, asking for few coins, little money,
what mostly people think, oh God, these beggars. And they will just drink, they will buy alcohol and drink the alcohol. But did you see that they will get up and go and buy the alcohol and drink? Still you did not give anything, but you give your negative thoughts. And these negative thoughts will multiply in you. It will reflect those negative qualities, what you think, oh God, what a terrible, what is these persons? They can't work, they don't do this. So who are we to judge them? If you don't want to give, don't give, but at least don't give negative words, which will only harm you, not that person. That's the only object. From this object, you are producing negative qualities within thy own conscious. And your awareness is overloaded. So there is no concentration. The disbalance comes within us. Sabe sahek sabalke. Everyone glorifies, supports who is the strong one. When someone is going to skiing and getting winner, everybody said, bravo, bravo, yes, yes, more. Or boxing, etc., etc., no? Sabe sahek sabal ko. Kohun nirbal sahe. But no one is glorifying on saying, bravo, or something, who is a poor one, very weak one. And even they don't notice that person. He's gone. So this means when there's a little fire flame, little fire, wind will make it bigger one. But if there's a little candle flame with very fine little wind, it will blow off. But the same wind, if there is a piece of fire, it will make great big. Because that is stronger than a little flame, tiny flame. Similarly, within us is that light of our life. Jivan Jyoti. Jivan Jyoti, the flame of the life. And this flame of the life would like to be brighter, would like to be growing, coming up. But day by day we throw garbage on this flame of our life. Again, we don't accept this. But you know and you think and I also think. But we are so experts, we don't express with our face or with our actions. But with the thoughts and inner certain organs, they are twisting in different form. Hate, jealous, conflict, aifasukht, has, etc., what we are saying. This is within us, and forgiveness, happiness, joy, kind, mercy, divine love, everything is also within us. It's blossoming in us. Where is the balance? What is the majority?
unfortunately, in many, the majority is a negative. Sabe sahayak sabal ko kohun nirval sahay, pavan jagavat aag ko deepai det bujhay. So, when certain person is in the troubles or this, less people will pay attention. Similarly, tapasya, our sadhana, what we would like to achieve, we have no inner strength. And that inner strength, if you can manage, then you have to swallow many bitter things. Is you have to walk like on the thorns and stones. You should be above your proudness. Your joy. And that's called tapasya. We can do tapasya at home also. We need not go to the Himalaya. There will be the big problem with oxygen. Big problem, there is no shopping center. To buy a cup of milk,

you don't know where you can go to buy. Also the tapasya. That is written in the Bhagavad Gita on 12th chapter. Hunger, thirst, name, fame, etc. It's very nice. When we read, it's beautiful. What a great was written. Oh, yes, it is really a reality. But how much we accept, that's it. And when such a soul, such a great persons like all of you here sitting, then that place where you live becomes a holy. It's not easy to create a holy spot on this Holy Mother Earth. The Holy Mother Earth is itself is a spiritual, divine, everything, but the dormant spiritualities, consciousness, light, devotion, where certain yogis will make the tapasya. You live alone in your flat. Yes, you should know how you are living. Yes. Only you know the situation. Many comes at home within the four walls and feeling loneliness, this, that, many things. And there are many who just comes in this within four walls and they are finally so happy, thanks to God, I am at home and there's no one who disturbs me. Yes, now I can wash myself as I like, I can relax and meditate in asanas and read some nice book and send beautiful thoughts to the world. The whole building is having beautiful radiance of the spirituality from you. Everyone is benefiting, though they don't know. Doesn't matter. But it's going. And so, but still, it's within you the memory. And this you will not forget. From very childhood, you remember mother, how she was breastfeeding you, how she was taking care of you, how she was playing with you, how she cooked for you. I was eating, playing, schools, etc. When you were happy or unhappy, the mother was paying attention, of course, father too. But now they are not there. It is, the memory is there. Pleasant and unpleasant situations, liking and not liking, good food and not good food, many things in our life which we experience from the childhood till now. And suddenly you come somewhere, is not that what you experienced and you lived. Now you have to play as a mother or father or best workers or the helper or the slave. It is no one who will support you. There is only one who supports us is our inner self. Our inner self will bring that supporting energy and attention into others that you will be again getting the feedback, that happiness and joy. Tyaga,
renounce Tyaga, renounce Tyaga. Tyaga, attachment. Tyaga, krodha, anger. Tyaga, hate. Tyaga, desires. And receive the knowledge, tapasya, austerities. That makes us the holiness or divine. While between the tyaga and attachment, this tapasya, what we do day by day, tapasya is a fire which burns all negative qualities, everything burns. The fire is one of the best element which purifies everything. Only it is a fire which will purify, and it burns everything which is temporary, which is not permanent, which is not good for your all five elements. From that is the five elements, the fire is the best. So it is the fire which will purify everything, all the negative qualities. And so many years our beloved Sadguru Dev, Holy Guruji, was making having his tapasya. The place where in Khatu, what we call the Duna, there Holy Guruji lived. Many times alone, Holy Guruji, Mahaprabhuji was in the village Khatu, and there was only small village, little far, about 1 kilometer. No one there, no one, no electricity, no water. It was rain water collected. That is only what was available. No shops, no animals, cows, buffaloes, nothing, no goats. Yes, young man, he also came when he was 18 or something like this, 18, 19. Yes, that was the tapasya of Holy Guruji. He told many times, what is I am telling you? He said to me, Mahesh, it was not easy sometimes. Sometimes I was telling myself, why I am here? What I am doing here? Why I live such a life? I had very happiness, everything at home. And there suddenly big snakes appears, scorpion appears. Nobody appears except this. But it was because Mahaprabhuji's divine light, and he know this is the aim of my human life and this is the God for me. And he's protecting everything. It is the test if I will stay or not. This is that. And so now when there was no one and nothing, but on his spot where he was sitting and walking and having all good and unpleasant and pleasant situations, vrittis, purified all with his mantras and writing bhajans. Now there become a Shiva temple on the name of Holy Guruji. Om Sri Madhveshwar Shiva Mandir. Now people coming from far distance and worshipping that Shiva temple, in adoring our
beloved Holy Guruji. Yeah, you can make a temple also for you, but that will not be valid. Someone else have to create such a holy place. Is there something make everyone, or how to say, believing that yes, it is like that. Beside this, that is the glory and tapasya of our beloved Sadgurudev Swami Madhavananji, Holy Guruji, that he brought the Alakpuriji there. Not that Alakpuriji brought the Holy Guruji to the Himalaya, but he brought from Himalaya to the desert in Khartu the Holy Guruji. It is his tapasya. It is his attraction. Means attraction of his tapasya, his bhakti, devotion, his faithfulness, his atma, jivatma, all the times through his mantra, all the times. And now, so we have there the seat of Alakpuriji. It's something great. It is something great. So tapasya means remain faithfully on your decision, your sadhana, your spiritualities. Not only when you feel troubles and unhappiness, then you run to the God. And when everything is okay, then you just forget. Equally. When we have problems, then God is within us. And when we are happy and everything, then he's just beside us. So, but don't neglect. He is there. And we should learn to say no to all negative qualities within us. So, negative and positive, it is in us. Happiness and unhappiness is in us. Concentration or no concentration is with us. Light or darkness, it is within us. Sorrow or happiness is within us. Love or hate is within us. God has given us all and both options, uthan and patan. So, uthan is development, achievement, patan is falling down, destroying, going back to the other life. So, only we can do ourselves to achieve. Other can, yes, inspire us, give some support verbally. Or if you have blessings and energy, you give the blessings. But finally, it is you who have to walk to that fountain where you can quench your thirst, where you can get the water. You have to walk there. That water fountain will not come to you. That's it. So, everything is within us, and be happy with this. And if there is weakness, then pray for that energy. There's no one who will come and hold your hand and say, get up. One time, two times, three times, okay, but cannot be always in a 24 hours in every situation when what is happening. So, we have one strong will and a strong energy
and great things within us is our mantra. And that this mantra will definitely and definitely will support us to continue our tapasya, means our sadhana. So, mind, it is in our mind. Man. Man lobhi, man lalachi. Man chanchal, man chor. Man ke matena chaliye ghadi palak man aur. Man lobhi. Man lobhi means greed. So when we come to the hotel and they said, where's your lobhi, yeah? So the lobhi is there where they get money and everything. So there's a good name, is a lobhi. So man lobhi, man lalchi. Lalchi means süchtig. What would you say? Huh? Something different. Greed and more than greed. The words, I don't know them. Yeah. Lalach. Lalach is like this, for example, you eat ice cream with a spoon, yeah? And then, again, you lick the spoon again more. That's a lalchi, yeah? Or something is ice cream on your finger and you lick it. That's called lalchi. Man lobhi, man lalchi. Man chanchal. Chanchal means restless. Very restless, like a fish in the water. Man lobhi, man lalchi, man chanchal, man chor. And mind is the thief. Mind is the thief, he's stealing everything. Man lobhi, man lalchi, man chanchal, man chor. Man ke mate na chaliye, don't follow your mind. Ghadi palak man aur. Why? Because every hour or every second, mind has different decisions. And that you are completely confused and you are completely out of your concentration or attention. Mind is difficult to control because we can't touch the mind. We had a talk in Jadan Ashram. One day came suddenly the Mr. Gulabji Kothari, you know him? So he came to the Jadan. And then he said, mind is like a reflection. Your own picture in the mirror. So you cannot correct your picture in the mirror. You can't catch. Or is in the water reflection. You can't catch that reflection. You have to, in the mirror, if you have some spot, don't try to clean the mirror. But you have to clean on reality. And so, this is the man lobhi, man lalachi, man chanchal, man chor, man ke mate na chaliye ghadi palak man aur. Therefore, we have to go above this mind. Then we come to that jivatma and atma and further. So tapasya, that is, many, many places are in the world where the great holy saints were there, full of the daya or the mercy
full of the austerities, many, many things. So that became such a beautiful place, beautiful. When you just enter there in this spot, it's something divine energies. Of course, Jhadani is the different where the Holy Guruji's mortal body is there. There's a different, and we are preparing now for the opening ceremonies. You have worked very hard. All you worked decades. It's already 3 decades. And this, now the tree is growing and now fruits are coming. We must, it is also selfish, but it is a good one. We should enjoy our fruits. And this opening is not just for one day or 1 hour. You know, when your Swamiji is going to do something, then it's unforeseeable. So, that we openings for the Shiva temple and this, I would like to invite the Shankaracharyas, that an inauguration will be from them. Also will be yajñas and some politicians also, but many sadhus and many people. It will be 10 days festival. How much? 10 days. And unlimited people will come and everyone will eat. There will be drinking water, there will be resting, there will be playing ground for children. There will be also what you call the, we need, when there's about one day is coming, thousands of people. We need a bathroom, toilet for them. Some will sleep, some will rest, some want to eat. There will be about at least 100 volunteers, including yourself. Yeah, that will something, it's a life. Live life, okay? When you die, Hari Om Tassat, we don't know where it will come. The dust, if it is burned, the dust is gone somewhere. Or under the earth, what happens? Kabir Das said in one poem, Mati kahe kumar ko tu kya moe, ronde moe. Ek din aisa aayega, main rundungi toy. The earth, the clay from which we make the pots. So the potter is squeezing this earth and preparing. So this clay tells this potter, what are you torturing me? He's torturing very much. What are you torturing me? One day will come that I will torture you in me. Yes, it means we will be in the earth. And earth will squeeze us again. So this is that how. One day who knows where it is gone. But that will remain. Your presence will remain forever there. Everywhere. So anyhow, that was like how a tapasya. So don't change your flats always. If you change the flats, then it's not so good. Because you have responsibility with the many flats. Now you leave your spirituality in every flat. And now who will take care there? That's it. So when you change your flat, then you have to have some disciple there to take care of that flat, even you are not anymore there. And that's your responsibility. So your soul will all the times wonder that nobody is looking after my energy. Yes, that situation of the life is very
human, because it's a human, is different than other animals. But even the animals follow their path. We have the highway, beautiful highway, going the bridge over or bridge under. But these animals, the wildlife, always have the same way to cross there or follow their path. Ancestors, their ancestors, how is possible that they are following? Because they know, they feel. Or the river, the water, how it's flowing. That is. So water is also have that consciousness. And that's why we call Bodha Jivot. Yeah? Water is alive. And now they declared, Radha was sending one article. They sent that Holy Ganga is a living being. It's not a water, it's like a human, it's living. And they explained. They explained and declared by the Supreme Court. Many. It's not only the river Ganga. But you know, Ganga came from Brahma Lokas as a human. But not only we are saying under that we call water is a life and life is a water. That's it. So if we are aware about this, everything in, and when you will develop spiritually, then you will see everything that's life. Morning when you get up and come to bathroom, and first time just you open your water and touches in your hands, how beautiful it is, how good feeling is. And you just put on your face. It's like a little baby crying and mother takes the baby in the hands. Similarly, or when you are very tired and sweating and this, you come and go in the bathroom and say, I am newborn. Who was that? That was the water, mother water, life water. Similarly, air, that oxygen, all five elements God gave us free. Take it. God gave us free happiness, joy, love, harmony, peace. Everything God gave us free. Doesn't cost any money. Why don't you be happy? Be happy. Happiness and unhappiness is in you. Don't blame others. That's it. So today is finished. It was about a spot of the tapasya where a saint, doesn't matter male or the female, who stayed and made the spiritual sadhana, that becomes a holy place. But don't change always your desires and this and that. It's not easy to become a holy. We are on the way, you know. We are still not like this. We are so flexible, breakable, like they call in Austria, solidity. You know? It's just to make life broken. That's it. So we are not solid. That's why solidity. That's it. Therefore, takes time. Someone said, so many years I am here in Jardin or in ashram, make so much seva, but still have no any experiences. What experience do you want? Thanks to God that you know some experiences. And there are many, enough the many experiences. Don't expect these miracles. Miracles happening every second, but you don't know. And biggest miracle is that you are alive.
And second miracle, that you can repeat your mantra.

शांति शांति शांति। Salutation to the cosmic light, Lord of our hearts, omniscient and omnipresent. In His divine presence, good evening, dear brothers and sisters, Your Excellency, the Ambassador of India, and all other

dignities. I'm very happy to be again here with you in this beautiful hall. This hall represents the beauty of the human thoughts. In this hall, we had numbers of talks. But always on the same subject, yoga. Many of us know what is yoga. And many don't know what's yoga. Every third person in the world practices yoga in some different way. It is great. But they have different opinion and different informations. Every yoga teachers or masters have their own experiences. But when some Indian master comes here, then it is a first-hand information. Well, so many years I'm in this country, more time in this country than in India. But still, I do have the informations, the knowledge from India about yoga. Yoga is not only physical and breath exercises. It is something more. Yoga is that principle which balances, harmonizes, and unites the space and consciousness. When did yoga begins to develop in as techniques or a philosophy? Who is the author of yoga? It is said the author of yoga is Lord Shiva. According to the Hindu mythology, the Vedic Dharma, there is a Trinity, Brahma as a creator, Vishnu as a protector,
Shiva as a liberator. In this endless universe, the first was Shiva. The manifestation of the Shiva principle. That's called Svayambhu. No one has created him. It's he who manifested himself. His manifestation came through the nada, the sound. That first sound or the cosmic sound, that's called Om. And through that resonance, Svayambhu appears. Of course, there were many times incarnations, but the first one is the Shiva. Brahma, Vishnu, all other creatures came after. Long ago, in the Himalayan hills, at the peak of the Kailash mountain, the Shiva and Shakti was residing. And the Shakti put the question to Shiva, Lord, what is the purpose of this life? What is the purpose of this human life? So it was that Shiva who brought the wisdom or the science of yoga. We call yoga vidya. Vidya means knowledge. And out of that, all different kinds of knowledge, science, mantras, yantras, tantras, languages, everything came out of this one yoga vidya. When the Shiva was delivering or bestowing the knowledge of divine science to the Parvati, the Shakti, that time it is said there was a beautiful waterfall and a small lake. And there were no any creatures when the God spoke to Shakti. But in the pond there was a fish. And fish looked to the Shiva and got this resonance, the sound, the knowledge. Shiva spoke. Shakti got the blessing. But the fish too. After this, when Shiva looked to the lake or the pond, fish was smiling. And Shiva looked through his third eye

I liberate you from this body. And fish died. That soul of the fish incarnated in the great yogi, known as a Matsya Rishi. And the Matsya Rishi then again brought the knowledge, the science of yoga. Shiva asked the Shakti, my dear, did you understand? This is so complicated. Too much. Why you are so complicated always? Lord, tell me something very simple. Then Shiva said to Shakti, Umma kahu nij anubhav apna hari bhajan ek satya jagat sab sapna. O Umma, the Shakti, her name was Umma. I tell you my own experiences. After this all, hari bhajan ek satya, the name of the God, meditation on the God is only the truth. Jagat sab sapna, this world is a dream. What was yesterday for us is just like a dream. What was this morning, noon, afternoon, before few minutes, it's gone. It's a dream. Constantly consciousness is changing. But to come to the reality, Hari Bhajan, God's name, that you may call spirituality, may you call devotion, and so on. Yes, that is the truth. Therefore, if you practice yoga without spirituality, then it's an apple made out of plastic. And that's what the Western people makes mistake. They said, we only want to practice yoga. No spirituality. No vegetarian life. And so-called, we don't want guru. Okay. Then jump here and there. Without guru, just like a kangaroo. We need spirituality, and that's within us and within outside. So, author of yoga is Lord Shiva. The what called wisdom, vidyas, the knowledge, may you call science, mantras, meditations, devotions, language, everything is a creation of the Shiva. He is the first one. And so, since that time, this divine science of body, mind, consciousness, and soul is preserved till now. And it is given from master to disciple. That's why it's called living spirituality. Living religion. Living tradition.

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1: Or Mr. John.
0: The day when there will be no master,
1: toho dne, už nebudou žádní mistři,
0: then you have only theory.
1: Pak vám zbyde jen teorie.
0: And what will you do with the theory?
1: Tons
0: of theory is nothing compared with the gram of practice. Therefore, practice. Practice according to your abilities and those techniques which you know, but with love. Today we have a beautiful subject. Chakra. And that is also Anahad Chakra. So let's come to this point. The Creator has created 8.4 million different creatures on this planet. And every one of them represents the light of God. Sabhi prani meri atma hai. All creatures are myself. Atma sohi pramatma. That self is the supreme one. God gave this human body. Out of 8.4 million, one is the human. There is no racism. Only one. That's called human. Doesn't matter which skin color you have, which height you have, which language you have. We are all made out of five elements. We all have the same elements in our body. No different. This life began here with three things. Resonance, energy, and light. And this is subject of Kundalini Yoga, as well as what we call Nada Yoga. Energy, that Shakti, which unites, balances the space and consciousness. That resonance, which comes out of that Shakti. And consciousness as the knowledge. Every creature is connected to that cosmic energy, cosmic Shakti. Let's have an example. Everyone, we have got mobile telephone. But automatically connected to that tower, you don't see. But it's connected there. Similarly, all we are connected to the one consciousness, one energy. And that range, that is a resonance. Human body have got immense of energy, which has immense of talents. But it needs education. Humans can be also very narrow-minded. We need an education which is full of tolerance, respect, understanding, love, and non-violence. But there is an education which is one-sided, my religion, my country, my culture. Human mind can be manipulated very easily. Lucky are they who have wide thinking, free thinking. And this is especially, I would say, in Hinduism, tolerance. It's not that I am born as a Hindu, but it is true. No any religion have that tolerance which Hinduism have. And that understanding. Every religion is growing and have a home in India. Unfortunately, there are different elements you may call politics. Or different, creates the conflict between two religious beliefs. Humans were not born with conflicts, and humans were not born with the stamp on the shoulder or arm somewhere that you are Hindu, you are Muslim, you are Jewish, and you are Christians, and so on. We are human, and we need that education. Anyhow, in our body, there are numerous of functions, and there what we call the nadi system, nerves. The nadis, which is connected with a cosmic energy, life force, that brings and lets flow the cosmic energy through the body, what we call prana. Prana is not oxygen. Prana has no translation in English language. And nadis have also no translation in English language. Nadis are different than the nerves. But they are very close, connected to the nerves. Therefore, we have to use the word nerve. 72,000 nerves. So it means there are 72,000 cosmic channels through which the cosmic energy is directed to this one human. And each channel or radiance when enters in our body, that becomes energy center. So there are 72,000 chakras. Now if you see yourself, you are only the light. On the day when you get enlightenment, self-realization, and you look your body from above with your astral body, you will see only prakash punj, only light. This material body

you will not see anymore. It disappears. Because in reality, there is nothing existing. Eko Brahma Dutya Nasti, only one is the reality. That is a Brahman. Self-realized master says, this all is nothing existing. And we said, yes, master. Yes, master. But I am hungry. Can I go and eat, master? So we are still very deep connected to our body. So please, be one with your body, okay? From this, the main channels are three, which represent sound, resonance, and energy. Ida, Pingala, and Sushumna. And these three channels, they are the main or governing channels in the whole body. So all the nadis are concentrated to these three principles. Ida, Pingala, Sushumna, three nadis. And they begin from our Agya Chakra. Agya Chakra begins from the small of the brain. Or it's called Brikuti, our eyebrow center. It's called Trikuti. There are many, many names. Trikuti means where the three forces meet together. When you go to Prayagraj, you see the Sangam, Ganga, Yamuna, Saraswati, Triveni Sangam. And for yogi, this is the Triveni Sangam. We have still two lectures more. Vishuddhi and then Agya. Therefore, I will not speak about this. And also not about Vishuddhi. Coming to the heart. This Sushumna goes straight. At the end, creates one energy center. We call Muladhar Chakra. Mool Adhar, main principle, the main foundation, the root on which entire tree is existing. The other sympathetic and parasympathetic, Ida and Pingala, they are moving like this. Because they are attracted by Sushumna. And so they go like that. And where the crossways, that yogi says that the most powerful center in the body. Our body is divided in many parts. I come to other point. Whenever we speak about India, then one speaks about caste system. The mostly this kind of caste system, what you call untouchability, began when the Englishmen entered the Indian territory. According to the Hinduism and Vedic culture, this four caste is divided in this body.
the head, where the jnana indriyas are there, the senses of knowledge, smelling, tasting, look, seeing, hearing. So this part is called Brahmin. Brahmin means Brahma janete brahmana. Who is the Brahmin? Who knows the Brahman? And how to know the Brahmin? Brahman, sorry. Through this part. Through the centers of the brains. Brahma janete brahmana. Not a human caste. Then comes the Vajra. Vajrapani. This is called Vajrapani. Pani means the hands. Vajra means the power. Your arms are protecting you. What you call my right hand. He is my left hand. Your helper. So these arms is known as Kshatriya. Helper, protector. Then the trunk of the body. That's called Vaishya. Means farmer who is supplying the food. And so this part, trunk of the body, which supplies the nourishment to the whole body. When you are eating, where does food go? Down or up? You swallow, goes here. Thanks to God, not here. So this is the Vaishya. And then the legs, that's called Shudra, means servant. Your legs, your feet will never tell you, I will not walk here. Ever ready for you. Anywhere where you want to go, they will take you. So, Brahmin, Kshatriya, Vaishya, and Shudra, all four castes in your body. So now whom do you say you are untouchable? So in Vedic religion was not divided like this. Unfortunately, when the scriptures they begin to write, the selfish people, so-called the Brahmins, they wrote these changes and created the conflict in the people. And that conflict which they created, till today India is suffering. There were no Muslims at all. Why the Muslim begins to become Muslims? Because the conflict what the Brahmins they created between caste system. I stop subject here. So in our body, everything is there. On the foot sole till the ankle joints, the chakras which belongs to the earth, from the ankle joints till the knees, belongs to the vegetation. From the knees till the hip joints, belongs to the animal kingdom. And from the hip joints till the end of the neck, spine,

belongs to the human consciousness. And above this belongs to the divine consciousness. All in one, in human. Each chakras represents certain qualities. We spoke about this, and we will, you can read in the books. Now we come to the Anahad chakra. Anahad, it means without borders. Where there is a border, there is a limitation. But where there is no border, that is called the love. Love is without boundaries. That love, universal love, not an individual love. Atma is the universal one. And the soul is individual. So the seat of the Atma is in the Anahad chakra. Anahad nada, the endless resonance in our body. There are many different kinds of sounds. Without Nad Yoga practice, your Kundalini cannot awake. And if something awakes, you cannot mastery. It can become destructive. Therefore, we have to understand the nada. Nada Rupa Parabrahma, the form of the Supreme, is the resonance. Shabda Brahma, that sound, word which you speak, sound, that is Brahman. And the seat of the sound, seat of the light, and seat of the Shakti is in our Manipur chakra, Nabhi Kamala, the navel. Kamala means lotus. Nabhi is the navel. When the consciousness, that Kundalini, begins to awake from Muladhar, it's a beautiful feelings. Never unpleasant feelings. And not a physical feelings. It is inner feelings. Happiness, contentment, love. And you know, well, this morning I spoke the same subject. What the wise people gave us very beautiful words, like a pearls or a jewels on the crown, which words have no title. No? Not doctor and professor and this and that. Love. And they research the heart, anahad of all creatures. Not only humans. Every living being, each and every entity, day and night, searching love. So, they did not mean only for humans. Entire creation needs love. This microphone needs love.

Flowers, they need love. And this table needs love. Living beings needs love. And we human needs love. Love is love. Only one. No title before or after. That love is God's love. Universal love. And that one, the Creator placed in our heart. Then happiness. Happiness has also no subtitles. Everyone, doesn't matter who is who, would like to be happy. And that also God placed in our heart. Love, happiness, contentment, mercy or compassion, all these beautiful qualities He put in our Anahata Chakra. But same time, there are another negative words which He also put in our body. Hate, jealous, greediness, complexes, all these negative qualities He put in the lower chakra, Svadhisthana. Now, when you go towards the material love for money, for a house, for some hobby, or some person, or your dog, your horse, any material love, automatically your consciousness is plugged into the Svadhisthana Chakra. Because that kind of love is a limited human, limited selfish love. And when some kind of disturbances comes between your love and you, then Svadhisthana explodes. Jealous, greediness, anger, private property, don't enter, dog on guard, arm response. From where does this feeling comes? From that kind of love, which is a temporary love, which is only the lower level of the love. When the divine love awakes, then you are in the heart. In the heart, that love is anahad, without boundary. And I always used to make one experiment. Many of you know, many may don't know. Why not to repeat again? Suppose I ask, to whom belongs this book? Example. Answer, my book. Or, yes, my book. Or you indicate with your hand somewhere on the body, I need the last

answer. Not raising hand up, not speaking, no verbally answer, but to touch the finger to your body and saying it means indication is my. But we are all very clever. Imitation. Therefore, if you don't mind, first raise your index finger up. Nothing will happen, don't worry. It's not election. And now close your eyes because we are very clever to imitation. And I ask now, to whom belongs this book? Don't open eyes. Touch your finger to that part of your body and leave it there. Is my book? I say it. Is me? Here I am. Now please open your eyes and look to your finger where it is. And now look to the neighbors, where is their hands? I didn't manipulate you. Automatically went to our heart. I am here. It's mine. I say it. We write greetings. I bless you from my heart. The hearted greetings. Did you ever get a letter or greetings? I bless you from my brain. On the day when you get a brain greetings, the war begins. So Anahat is here. And here are beautiful qualities of human. Now, when the energy begins to awake from Muladhar, it is a border between animal consciousness and human consciousness. It brings up the Mool Prakriti. What means that? That your past reality. What means that? Your destiny. What means that? Fruits of your past deeds. Karma. Whatever you do, it will not get lost. Good or bad. Everything you are carrying through entire universe like a backpack. Rucksack. Backpack. You are flying endless universe with the destiny. God doesn't have big book writing in everyone's destiny. He made self-sustainable. And that sustainable system, that circle coming and going through destiny. So each unfoldment of the petals of the Muladhar, because of the human consciousness, it awakes the happiness, love, wisdom, resonance. But with this, it opens your destiny's door, enters into the

second layer, Swadhisthan, where there is also contentment, happiness.

over borders then becomes problematic. So the energy which comes from Swadhisthan, Muladhar, sorry, it colors in the quality of the Swadhisthan. Can be good, can be bad. So your destiny is becoming now intensive. Then comes to the, that was a water. Water is a desire. Comes to the Manipur. The fire. It purifies everything. You have the possibilities to purify all negative desires in Manipur, and you come up as a light. Beautiful. Or you are not capable to purify the Manipur because there is again the fire of the anger, fire of the jealous again. Which color you take up, then you come to the Anahat. There, according to your Manipur chakra, either you have limited knowledge, limited feelings, your heart has no more mercy, and what we call ahimsa feeling is gone. If you manage to purify in Muladhar, Manipur, your heart chakra will be very happy. Now, what happens? Your consciousness becomes brighter. Your destiny, negative destiny, gets lost. And you come to the Vishuddhi chakra, the space, where the nectar, you receive the nectar from Bindu chakra. But Vishuddhi chakra mostly involved in our past life, this past life, where psychic problems are stuck in the Vishuddhi chakra. But when the Anahat is pure, automatically your this psychic problems disappears. You enter into Agya chakra, light. Now, what happens? This energy, awakening of the Kundalini, takes three different forms. Energy, resonance, and light. The Ida Nadi takes the part of the energy. Pingala Nadi takes the part of the light. And Sushumna takes the resonance. Because the reality, the beginning, the middle point is the resonance. So resonance from Muladhar touches the Sahasrara chakra. Now, the energy which leads your consciousness, the light which develops your wisdom, and the resonance, they go through the Sushumna Nadi. Manipur chakra,

is the door where prana and apana, both shaktis, comes together and opens the navel. I mean not this one, physical, but the Sushumna Nadi. Then the prana goes up. You come to samadhi, where knowledge, knower and object, three merges into oneness. Energy, resonance and light into oneness, cosmic consciousness. In order to realize this, there's a Kriya Yoga, many different kinds of Kriyas. Every master has their own techniques. Finally, it is said, Moksha Mulam Guru Kripa, only the blessing of the Gurudev will lead you to the liberation. But the Kriyas, first of all, to mastery the Mool Bandha, means the contraction of the anus muscle. When you will contract the anus muscle, you will feel a very pleasant sensation goes up through the spine till the head. You can try now. Contract and relax your anus muscle. When you contract, sensation goes up. And when you relax, again, sensation goes. But this you cannot hold longer than half second. If you can hold this 10-15 minutes, is great. Yes, you can hold the muscles, but not that awakening. So mastery over the Mool Bandha means you contract this perineum muscle and constantly this awakening goes up. Just time to time is called Shakti Path. Continuously is coming awakening. Same time, you make Jalandhar Bandha. You know, and if you don't know, you should know. How should you know? With your yoga teacher. Yoga and Daily Life teacher definitely will bring you to. I can tell you how it is, but exactly teacher will explain. Pressing the chin towards the chest. But if you do wrong, it's self-murder. Don't do this. When Mool Bandha and Jalandhar Bandha takes place, that time, if you do with exhalation and do the Udyan Bandha, that time there is like a vacuum. Apana from Muladhar, prana from the Vishuddhi, and it opens the door of the Sushumna in the navel. Result, the consciousness begins to flow.
through the Sushumna Nadi, entering into the heart and colored in the universal love, forgiveness, mercy, ahimsa, no fear, oneness. That consciousness comes to Sahasrara Chakra, and now your Kundalini is awakened. Without doing these kriyas, your chakras cannot be opened. So the kriya which I told you now is not complete, because there is again the mantra, the light, the sound. Mantra means the sound. Resonance, light and energy. That your teacher will tell you. And so Kundalini science, which will make you healthy, which will make your life happy, which will create harmony within you and outside of you. Then what we call the peace begins from on heart. Happiness begins from on heart. And when you are happy, you can make others happy. And when you can make others happy, your inner happiness multiplies. And this way, we can create a happy family, happy society. So, science of Kundalini Yoga and chakras is that real yoga which can introduce you real yoga, and you will come to your real destination, aim. That's called self-realization. Pure consciousness. From unconscious to subconscious. Conscious, higher conscious, and cosmic consciousness. And our aim is to enter into the cosmic consciousness with this consciousness. Means we know that we are there. Not in the dream. The difference between sleep and meditation is this. From the sleep you come as it is. And if it's really meditation, then you come full of intuitions and full of wisdom. So way is the meditation. Asanas, pranayams are good for health, but yoga is different. And we should practice yoga. Yoga in daily life means 24 hours. Lead your life positive. Lead your life full of ahimsa, full of tolerance, full of forgiveness and respect. Your love should be love of all creatures. Your happiness should be happiness of all. And your wisdom should be wisdom of all. Then you are a real yogi. Otherwise, I told and you heard, that's all. And I pray to Almighty that you will get this consciousness. Keep on practicing yoga in daily life. Not only asanas and pranayams. But put your life in positive thinking.
I can't promise about others. But I can tell about myself. I will not hate anyone. I will not be jealous. I will not be angry. Even my wife shouts on me. Thanks to your wife, she's angry on you. To empty your anger out. But when you will not be angry, she will be sorry. And her anger will disappear. So I will not be angry. I will not be greedy. I will not be jealous. Let leave me with full of love and understanding. You become a saintly soul. You become a holy person. And you will come to the liberation. You will come out of the cycle of the rebirth and death. Anahat chakra has many different qualities, but that I need not to tell you. You will find out what is there. Colors, and there are different colors and different goddess principles. All these mantras are the resonance of each petals and opening of the chakra. This information you can have in this book. What you know, the hidden powers in humans. But main points I told you. So let speak us from our heart. So for 1 minute, close your eyes and speak to yourself from your heart, whatever you want to speak. That's matter of your heart. So go to your heart and speak with your heart.

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0: Sister, brothers.
1: Sestry a bratia.
0: Bhaktas.
1: Oddaní.
0: All my dear ones.
1: Všetci moji drahí.
0: Welcome and very nice to see you. This beautiful day of the evening.
1: Vitajte, veľmi rád vás vidím tento krásny večer.
0: And we had a prayer.
1: Mali sme modlitbu.
0: And today prayer was with the Mauna.
1: A dnešná modlitba bola s Maunou.
0: And Mauna means silent.
1: Mauna znamená ticho.
0: So we know that many kind of bark jo hai we are singing mouth only moving the leaves and in the inside.
1: Je veľa druhov spevu. 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
0: Ye mantra jo hai, this is that. So in that we had today the Mauna Prathna.
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0: And we all in this country, in Czech Republic, and government have again said that in anywhere in the mandir, in the ashrams, and the Christians, any knows you should be singing.
1: Nachádzame sa v Českej republike a tu nám vláda nariadila, aby sa nespievalo v žiadnych kostoloch, na sústredeniach a duchovných stretnutiach.
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1: Taktiež ani v nemocniciach a na iných verejných miestach sa nemá spievať a nahlas rozprávať.
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1: A napriek tomu naša modlitba bola nádherná. 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
0: And so it is said Maun Yoga.
1: A hovorí sa Maun Yoga.
0: When we are practicing meditation,
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0: we are telling all, please be silent, no talking.
1: Vždycky hovoríme, prosím vás, buďte ticho, už nehovorte.
0: But inside we are speaking to our heart and for what we are meditating, on that we are just visualizing.
1: Ale vnútri hovoríme s našim srdcom, so svojím srdcom a to, čo mu hovoríme, to predstavíme si v našom vnútri.
0: And around the whole world, this what corona has happened and this many people are suffered, many passed away from this life. So our governments here do so good that in our country here will be again very fine, clean will be.
1: A na celom svete kvôli korone už trpí veľa ľudí už umrelo. 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
0: And our prayer is this. Our prayer is this. Our prayer, what we did today and we are doing all the times for the whole world, for the whole mankind, all animals, any all.
1: A toto je naša modlitba. 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
0: We are not only thinking the prayer of one religion, but all religion should join together and we all should we are prayer to God that all our humans, all animals, all this whole globe that remains very clear, peaceful, atmosphere, etc.
1: A naša modlitba je pre všetky viery a tak všetky náboženstva by sa mali spojiť a modliť sa spoločne pre mier a pre zdravie, preto aby všetko na tejto zemi bolo dobré.
0: This is the time that all we, our together all brotherhood, we have to be there.
1: A toto je obdobie, keď všetci by sme mali byť spoločne ako bratia a sestry.
0: And that we are all oneness.
1: A aby sme boli všetci v jednote.
0: It is the time to bring again on this globe the peace and harmony and beautiful time that all humans can be dancing, learning, wishing, praying, everything, and remains peaceful throughout the whole the world.
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0: So we do try our best that we should always have our this mask.
1: A my sa snažíme a máme všetci nasadené rúšky.
0: Wherever you go, when you talk somewhere, don't speak too loud.
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0: And if we speak, then we must speak through this mask.
1: A keď budete s niekým hovoriť, hovorte cez rúšku.
0: So that when we are speaking, we giving some out and we are getting also in.
1: Preto, lebo keď hovoríme, my vydychujeme a zároveň aj nadýchujeme.
0: So we should purify in this and we are not taking negative or something for negative and is that there is nothing, any disease there.
1: A tak tie rúšky nás ochraňujú pred tým, aby sme niečo dostali a zároveň, aby sme zostali čistí a zdraví.
0: And round the whole world, the yoga in daily life, people, there are many schools, yoga schools, colleges, our and all practitioners, yoga in their life, round the world, they should pray every day for the mankind.
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1: Hovorí sa, že iné tvory nie sú týmto postihnuté.
0: But someone said some kind of animals, they have something perhaps, like the cats and some tigers and do something.
1: Ale niektorí tvrdia, že určité druhy zvierat sú predsa len postihnuté, ako napríklad mačky alebo tigre a podobne.
0: So we are praying for all.
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0: When we meditate, when we prayer, when we concentrate, when we are thinking good, all for our mother, for our father, our children, our neighbors, our whole city and whole country and the whole globe, we are praying in the same thing for them, for this peace. Please, prayer as much as you can prayer.
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0: In that case, we are today praying for this very much and we are in this country now in the it here, then we prepare for Czech Republic. Thank you very much that I am here in this country also and here people are very pure, very good and I pray that they will remain healthy and happy.
1: A tak modlíme sa takto každý deň a dnes sa modlíme aj pre Českú republiku, pre obyvateľov a český národ na to, aby všetci zostali v zdraví.
0: If it is possible, go towards in the park. You can go a little out, you can go near the, if it is the river water flowing there, and also depends where you have space more or not, it's very important to get all this out.
1: A je dôležité, aby ste chodili von, pokiaľ vám to umožňuje vaša situácia, choďte do prírody, do parkov, k vode. 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
0: Let all be our brotherhood.
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0: Our mother, our father, our children, our neighbors, all.
1: Naša matka, náš otec, naše deti a susedia, všetci.
0: Yoga is for that, for the harmony, peace and understanding.
1: Yoga je pre mier, harmóniu a porozumenie.
0: One should not do with an a negative thinking of the person.
1: Nemali by sme negatívne myslieť na o inej osobe.
0: Yoga is for peace and harmony.
1: Yoga je pre mier a harmóniu.
0: Understanding for all.
1: Porozumenie pre všetkých.
0: And you do all for them, out they can live.
1: A robiť všetko pre nich na to, aby mohli žiť.
0: You know that in yoga, in daily life, our people, they're not only for the money they are for the harmony of the world, peace.
1: Viete, že ľudia v joge v dennom živote nerobia všetko to pre peniaze, ale pre harmóniu na celom svete a pre mier.
0: Many people's our yoga in their life, they are doing only service.
1: Veľa z našich ľudí v joge v dennom živote to robí ako dobrovoľný čin.
0: And we are giving them, of course, for their living.
1: Je to ako služba, za ktorú my im prispievame na živobytie.
0: So, yoga in daily life is very for the harmony, peace,

0: understanding and etc.
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0: We are not telling something no, go away, we don't want you.
1: My nepovieme nikomu,

0: surround the whole yoga, in whole world, yoga in their life, they are practicing now through their voice in their house.
1: A tak na veľa miestach na svete, kde nie je možné ináč, cvičia cez online, takže počuť ich hlas iba.
0: And when at the beginning it all blocked that nobody yoga centers, prayers and church and that, it said stop. So people were very sad.
1: A tak keď bolo nariadenie vlády, že nesmie sa cvičiť, ľudia boli veľmi smutní.
0: And when we said that the light lantern, what you said?
1: Online.
0: Online. And how many people were so happy.
1: A keď sme začali cvičiť online, veľa ľudí bolo veľmi šťastných.
0: And so all yoga in their life, they were very, very happy.
1: A tak cvičenci jogy v dennom živote sa tešili.
0: And of course, our many centers, there was nobody there because government said nobody come there.
1: Ale boli veľa centra, ktoré boli uzatvorené kvôli vládnym nariadeniam. To nebolo dovolené.
0: And in some countries, the government gave money for that centers.
1: A v niektorých štátoch štát prispieval finančne na tie centra.
0: Yeah, because this center is here and we were working here for them and they are gone and now we are sitting, we have nothing.
1: Kvôli tomu, že zrazu všetky tie aktivity zastali a už nebolo nič, tak štát pomáhal.
0: And many online who was learning and this, they were sending the money through the banks to the center.
1: A niektorí cvičenci, ktorí cvičili online, napriek tomu posielali svoje príspevky cez účet.
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1: Oni pracujú deň a noc.
0: And elephant, you know how much they need for an elephant?
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0: But elephant also gets his stomach full.
1: Ale aj on si naplní žalúdok.
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0: Who we are, that we are giving somebody food.
1: A kto sme my, keď dávame niekomu jedlo?
0: We can't feed anyone. It's God who's feeding.
1: My nemôžeme nikoho nakrmiť. 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
0: Similarly, every country, many countries, the peoples who was for the yoga centers and so, they gave them something what they can.
1: A tak vo veľa krajinách ľudia a centra v jogi v dennom živote dávali dary v takom množstve, ako mohli.
0: And like our yoga in daily life around the world, also they were giving people something for poor people who could not have food that time, suddenly when the corona waves came.
1: A takým istým spôsobom naše centra jogy v dennom živote na celom svete podporovali jednotlivcov, ľudí, ktorí zrazu zostali bez príjmu a nemali inú možnosť.
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1: A tak všetci ľudia v jogy v dennom živote na tom mieste, kde sa nachádzajú, robia dobro pre spoločnosť a pre ľudí, pri ktorých tam žijú.
0: It will come back to us.
1: To všetko sa nám vráti.
0: The God will give back us.
1: Boh nám to vráti.
0: Therefore, don't be afraid.
1: Preto nebojte sa.
0: Don't be angry.
1: Nehnevajte sa.
0: And don't be in such a situation that you think now we don't know what to do.
1: A nebuďte v takej situácii,

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0: They begins from this place where we call Agya Chakra or small of the brain.
1: Počinju od mjesta koje nazivamo Agya Chakra ili mali mozak.
0: From there, these channels begins to enter downwards to the body.
1: I od tog mjesta ti kanali počinju ulaziti prema dolje u tijelo.
0: The left one goes to the right.
1: Lijevi kanal odmah odlazi u desnu stranu.
0: And the right one goes to the left.
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0: How they then try to coordinate the body equally, harmonizing.
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0: There are some people
1: postoje neki ljudi
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0: For them, best would be to meditate, concentrate on the Agya Chakra.
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0: You will be able to cure this.
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0: Right goes to the left.
1: Desni lijevo.
0: Where they are crossing.
1: A mjesto gdje se ukrštaju.
0: The center one goes straight.
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0: That's near the thyroid gland.
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0: From here right goes again right.
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0: And left goes to the again left.
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0: Which was right side.
1: Bili su sada u obrnutim položajima.
0: And they cross here on the center of the chest.
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0: And there the three channels, the three streams, they come together.
1: I tamo se skupljaju sva tri kanala.
0: And blocks there.
1: Tri toka i tu staju.
0: That chakra we call Muladhar chakra.
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0: I could show you the picture.
1: Mogu vam pokazati sliku.
0: But it is small picture.
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0: Some glasses for looking, so better I will not show you.
1: Bolje da vam i ne pokazujem.
0: But, and unfortunately this book is not here.
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0: It's a very little picture, you can see perhaps you are able to look.
1: To je zaista mala slika, možda možete vidjeti.
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0: Welcome and very nice to see you this beautiful day of the evening.
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2: Mali sme modlitbu.
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0: Also anywhere in hospitals and there anywhere no talking loud and no words.
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0: And that is a beautiful, it was our prathna, our prayers to our Sadguru, Bhagavan Deep Narayan Mahaprabhu Ji, Dev Puri Ji, Mahaprabhu Ji, Holy Guru Ji, and we innerly we were with folded hands, we were praying, and we have the same thing, our inner sound we have there.
2: A napriek tomu naša modlitba bola nádherná. 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
0: And so it is said Maun Yoga.
2: A hovorí sa Maun Yoga.
0: When we are practicing meditation,
2: keď cvičíme meditáciu,
0: we are telling all please be silent, no talking.
2: Vždycky hovoríme, prosím vás, buďte ticho, už nehovorte.
0: But inside we are speaking to our heart and what for what we are meditating, on that we are just visualizing.
2: Ale vnútri hovoríme s našim srdcom, so svojím srdcom a to, čo mu hovoríme, to máme, predstavíme si v našom vnútri.
0: And around the whole world, this what corona has happened and this many people are suffered, many passed away from this life. So our governments here do so good that in our country here will be again very fine, clean will be.
2: A na celom svete kvôli korone už trpí veľa ľudí už umrelo. 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
0: And our prayer is this. Our prayer is this. Our prayer what we did today and we are doing all the times for the whole world, for the whole mankind, all animals, any all.
2: A toto je naša modlitba, je to modlitba pre celý svet, pre celé ľudstvo, pre všetky zvieratá.
0: We are not only thinking the prayer of one religion, but all religion should join together and we all should we are prayer to God that all our humans, all animals, all this whole globe that remains very clear, peaceful, atmosphere, etc.
2: A naša modlitba je pre všetky viery a tak všetky náboženstva by sa mali spojiť a modliť sa spoločne pre mier a pre zdravie, preto aby všetko na tejto zemi bolo dobré.
0: This is the time that all we, our together all brotherhood, we have to be there.
2: A toto je obdobie, keď všetci by sme mali byť spoločne ako bratia a sestry.
0: And that we are all oneness.
2: A aby sme boli všetci v jednote.
0: It is the time to bring again on this globe the peace and harmony and beautiful time that all humans can be dancing, learning, wishing, praying, everything, and remains peaceful throughout the whole world.
2: A toto je čas, aby sme na túto zem, na túto planétu priniesli mier a lásku, tak aby všetci ľudia boli šťastní, mohli tancovať, spievať a tešiť sa.
0: So we do try our best that we should always have our this mask.
2: A my sa snažíme a máme všetci nasadené rúšky.
0: Wherever you go, when you talk somewhere, don't speak too loud.
2: Hoci kam pôjdete, majte rúšku so sebou, nehovorte príliš nahlas.
0: And if we speak, then we must speak through this mask.
2: A keď budete s niekým hovoriť, hovorte cez rúšku.
0: So that when we are speaking, we giving some out and we are getting also in.
2: Preto, lebo keď hovoríme, my vydychujeme a zároveň aj nadýchujeme.
0: So we should purify in this and we are not taking negative or something for negative and is that there is nothing, any disease there.
2: A tak tie rúšky nás ochraňujú pred tým, aby sme niečo dostali a zároveň, aby sme zostali čistí a zdraví.
0: And round the whole world, the yoga in daily life, people, there are many schools, yoga schools, colleges, our and all practitioners, yoga in their life, round the world, they should prayer every day for the mankind.
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2: Hovorí sa, že iné tvory nie sú týmto postihnuté.
0: But someone said some kind of animals, they have something perhaps, like the cats and some tigers and do something.
2: Ale niektorí tvrdia, že určité druhy zvierat sú predsa len postihnuté, ako napríklad mačky alebo tigre a podobne.
0: So we are praying for all.
2: A tak my sa modlíme pre všetkých.
0: When we meditate, when we prayer, when we concentrate, when we are thinking good, all for our mother, for our father, our children, our neighbors, our whole city and whole country and the whole globe, we are praying in the same thing for them, for this peace. Please, prayer as much as you can pray.
2: A tak keď meditujeme a modlíme sa, myslíme pritom na matku, na otca, na deti, na susedov, na všetkých našich známych v našom meste, na v tejto zemi a zároveň na celú planetu, na celé ľudstvo a žiadame a modlíme sa, aby mali mier.
0: In that case, we are today praying for this very much and we are in this country now in the it here then we prepare for Czech Republic. Thank you very much that I am here in this country also and here people are very pure, very good and I pray that they will remain healthy and happy.
2: A tak modlíme sa takto každý deň a dnes sa modlíme aj pre Českú republiku, pre obyvateľov a český národ na to, aby všetci zostali v zdraví.
0: If it is possible, go towards in the park. You can go a little out, you can go near the, if it is the river water flowing there, and also depends where you have space more or not, it's very important to get all this out.
2: A je dôležité, aby ste chodili von, pokiaľ vám to umožňuje vaša situácia, choďte do prírody, do parkov, k vode. 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
0: No negative thinking for the people.
2: Nemyslite negatívne.
0: Let all be our brotherhood.
2: Nech sú všetci našimi bratrmi.
0: Our mother, our father, our children, our neighbors, all.
2: Naša matka, náš otec, naše deti a susedia, všetci.
0: Yoga is for that, for the harmony, peace and understanding.
2: Yoga je pre mier, harmóniu a porozumenie.
0: One should not do with an as some a negative thinking of the person.
2: Nemali by sme negatívne myslieť na o inej osobe.
0: Yoga is for peace and harmony.
2: Yoga je pre mier a harmóniu.
0: Understanding for all.
2: Porozumenie pre všetkých.
0: And you do all for them, out they can live.
2: A robiť všetko pre nich na to, aby mohli žiť.
0: You know that in yoga, in daily life, our people, they're not only for the money they are for the harmony of the world. Peace.
2: Viete, že ľudia v joge v dennom živote nerobia všetko to pre peniaze, ale pre harmóniu na celom svete a pre mier.
0: Many people's our yoga in their life, they are doing only service.
2: Veľa z našich ľudí v joge v dennom živote to robí ako dobrovoľný čin.
0: And we are giving them, of course, for their living.
2: Je to ako služba, za ktorú my im prispievame na živobytie.
0: So yoga in daily life is very for the harmony, peace, understanding and etc.
2: A tak cieľom jogy v dennom živote je dosiahnuť ten mier, harmóniu a porozumenie.
0: We are not telling something, no, go away, we don't want you.
2: My nepovieme nikomu, choď preč, my ťa tu nechceme.
0: Not like this.
2: To tak nie je.
0: We always said, please come. I will come to you.
2: Vždycky hovoríme, dojdite a dojdem ja k vám.
0: Come close, come near.
2: Poďte bližšie, priblížte sa.
0: We all helping very much and person who have some problems, of course we can do as much as we can.
2: A pomáhame osobám v núdzi a robíme to tak veľmi, ako sa nám dá.
0: So around the whole yoga, in whole world, yoga in their life, they are practicing now through their voice in their house.
2: A tak na veľa miestach na svete, kde nie je možné ináč, cvičia cez online, takže počuť ich hlas iba.
0: And when at the beginning it all blocked that nobody yoga centers, prayers and church and that, it said stop. So people were very sad.
2: A tak keď bolo nariadenie vlády, že nesmie sa cvičiť, ľudia boli veľmi smutní.
0: And when we said that the light lantern, what you said?
2: Online.
0: Online. And how many people were so happy.
2: A keď sme začali cvičiť online, veľa ľudí bolo veľmi šťastných.
0: And so all yoga in their life, they were very, very happy.
2: A tak cvičenci jogy v dennom živote sa tešili.
0: And of course, our many centers, there was nobody there because government said nobody come there.
2: Ale boli veľa centra, ktoré boli uzatvorené kvôli vládnym nariadeniam. To nebolo dovolené.
0: And in some countries, the government gave money for that centers.
2: A v niektorých štátoch štát prispieval finančne na tie centra.
0: Yeah, because this center is here and we were working here for them and they are gone and now we are sitting, we have nothing.
2: Kvôli tomu, že zrazu všetky tie aktivity zastali a už nebolo nič, tak štát pomáhal.
0: And many online who was learning and this, they were sending the money through the banks to the center.
2: A niektorí cvičenci, ktorí cvičili online, napriek tomu posielali svoje príspevky cez účet.
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0: And have enough sleeps.
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0: And ants doesn't sleep.
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0: They are whole night and day they are working.
1: Oni pracujú deň a noc.
0: And elephant, do you know how much they need for an elephant?
1: A veľký slon, viete, koľko potrebuje?
0: But elephant also gets his stomach full.
1: Ale aj on si naplní žalúdok.
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0: Who we are, that we are we, giving somebody food.
1: A kto sme my, keď dávame niekomu jedlo?
0: We can't feed anyone. It's God who's feeding.
1: My nemôžeme nikoho nakrmiť. 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
1: A tak vo veľa krajinách ľudia a centra v jogi v dennom živote dávali dary v takom množstve, ako mohli.
0: And like our yoga in daily life around the world, also they were giving people something for poor people who could not have food that time, suddenly when the corona waves came.
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1: A tak všetci ľudia v jogy v dennom živote na tom mieste, kde sa nachádzajú, robia dobro pre spoločnosť a pre ľudí, pri ktorí tam žijú.
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0: The God will give back us.
1: Boh nám to vráti.
0: Therefore, don't be afraid.
1: Preto nebojte sa.
0: Don't be angry.
1: Nehnevajte sa.
0: And don't be in such a situation that you think now we don't know what to do.
1: A nebuďte v takej situácii, keď myslíte, že už neviete, čo máte robiť.
0: So we will prayer.
1: Budeme sa modliť.
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0: we are doing morning, evenings,
1: ktorú spievame ráno a večer,
0: for the whole mankind.
1: Je pre celé ľudstvo.
0: Thank you very much, my dears.
1: Ďakujem vám veľmi pekne, moji drahí.
0: With the silent, from your heart, give that energy through the whole world.
1: V tichosti, ale zo srdca rozdajte tú energiu celému svetu.
0: With this, today I give up my word, my talking, and we will have the other programs.
1: A týmto dnes skončím moje slova a budeme pokračovať v ďalších programoch.
0: Mentally you will chant.
1: Mentálne budete spievať.
0: And I am in this box.
1: A ja som tu na ohradený.
0: This is a box, this glass that I can't hear voice through, there or here.
1: Je to tak zaizolovaná miestnosť, že ja nepočujem hlas cez to sklo.
0: So I am blocked there.
1: Takže ja som tu zablokovaný.
0: Oxygen is going from other side.
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0: So, and my voice is going through this instrument.
1: A môj hlas je počuť cez tento mikrofón.
0: So through these cables, my voice is going, but not my air from my mouth.
1: A tak cez tie káble môj hlas prúdi, ale nie je to cez moje ústa priamo.
0: So what I talk, why this cannot go out anything.
1: A tak to, čo tu na hovorím, to von neprenikne.
0: And therefore I am blocked in this, so I can do something for my whole mankind, what and I can for good things for them.
1: A preto som tu takto uzavretý, aby som mohol niečo urobiť pre celé ľudstvo a pre ich dobro.
0: In India also in many hospitals and many schools and many also government gives them money little bit, no? Teachers.
1: A taktiež aj v Indii vláda podporuje aj školy, aj deti.
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1: Ani komár sem neprenikne.
0: So you may see my dear ones in the whole world.
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1: Today is only little which was not to do little bit, some from me. But very big was the very nice bhajans from this our sisters. They were very good singing. And I think tomorrow or day after tomorrow, I will make very nice introduction of this bhajan. Was very nice. So today is all right, very hot and very cold. And both sides, all the best. Hari Om, Deep Narayan Bhagwan. 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
0: Teen Babaji, teen.
1: Three. And then four. And five.
0: Tomorrow.
1: Tomorrow, yeah.
0: Tomorrow.
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2: Hari Om, thank you. Have a nice evening.

0: Dear Swamiji, we have heard about holy matrimony a lot, but what about the marriage which was not made with the mercy of God? There was not any liturgy of church, only state documentation.
1: Okay.
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3: According to the present situation in the world,
2: u skladu sa situacijom u svetu,
3: everything is nonsense.
2: Sve je glupo.
3: It has no sense to read and speak with such things. You can marry 100 times and you can divorce 100 times. This world is completely mismatched.
2: Pošto ste sada možete venčavati i razvoditi 100 puta, ceo svet je sada.
3: Best would be only one marriage and hurry home. If your wife die, don't marry again. And if your husband die, don't marry again. But who is doing now? Therefore, this question has no any meaning.

0: sljedeće tiče što je.
1: Zato ovo pitanje nema nikakvu
2: smisla. Sorry to answer such answer, you know? Give you such answer.
1: Žao mi što ste dobili ovakav odgovor.
2: So you were married once, finished, are you home? Don't marry again? What they call the bachelor life.
0: As a family.
2: Yesterday someone told one story. That one man is very old, some above 100 years.
1: Radi se o čovjeku koji je imao preko 100 godina.
2: And he's very healthy and happy.
1: Bio je veoma zdrav i sveš.
2: And they asked him why. Why he's so healthy and happy above 100.
1: Pitali su kako je uspio da živi tolike godine i da bude zdrav i
2: sveš. And he was very wise.
1: Bio je veoma mudar.
2: Healthy, happy and wise. And his answer was, because I didn't marry. But we need yoga, new yoga generation, you know. So... hopeless. It's a hopeless case. But if ladies decides, world can be better. Now the world is in hands of the ladies. And so, now you see the world is in hands of the ladies. So what is the condition of the world, you know? The picture of the world. Hame kaam satsang se jag.

As long as one does not understand the relation, one is not able to achieve anything. And the relation does not change with death or birth. There is one song in German language. The real friendship should never shake. Die wahre Freundschaft soll nie wanken. But the end of the song is negative. And I corrected that. The end of song is, when the death will take my life. I will stop to be faithful. And I changed. Even the death will take my life, I will not stop to be faithful. So when

And once you have given yourself, then there is no any more remain for other. There is nothing which other can have. When you have this kind of relation, husband and wife, then you will have a happy life. Otherwise, nowadays, marriage life is a very, mostly, very unhappy, unpleasant. Rare are those who are really happy. Because the world culture is changed. I mean, human have changed the human attitude. The feministic or the woman body has become only a commercial object. In every aspect. Hair coloring. The lot of these companies which are earning money from the henna and this is mostly ladies. Except some men who is not satisfied inside, dispirited, try to color hair black so that I look young. Inferior complexes. Otherwise, a normal, satisfied, happy man will not make this. The cloth, also, that every year new fashion is coming. And that's ladies. Mostly men, they have dress, trouser which is 10 years old. Why not? It's beautiful, nice, clean. No, the ladies hardly will see someone have half year the same trouser. And mostly makeup colors, factories are earning money because of the ladies. So in every aspect, posters, pictures, everything, the ladies became an object or a model of the economy. They sell themselves. They don't use their viveka. And it's in such a way manipulated so that you are doing. The real natural life of the woman is lost. Very few women who are living natural. And their skin is beautiful.
their face is beautiful.

0: Their attitude is beautiful. And when we begin to lead our life artificially, then you lose your natural beauty. And this nature doesn't like your artificial life. If you color the leaves of the trees every day different, the tree will die. And if you go to the bees, the honeybees, they will attack you if you have some artificial color on your body. We were in Jordan and we have wild bees, very big, bigger than this umbrella there. We have. And we had the tents in the field because there was no buildings. First time. And our Natasha, you know. She made her makeup everything. There are many Natashas, yes? But I mean the Natasha from Ljubljana. Her name I don't, family name I don't know. And she was with her all makeup and colors and this and that. And the poor Vasishta, she took him with. And sat under one tree. And the bees were so angry. They attacked them. Vasishta, I never saw him so running quickly. And Natasha was crying and running. It is a true story. I will not tell a light story. If Natasha is here, she can say yes or no. Is Natasha here? Yes, it's true. Is the story true?
1: Yes.
0: Yeah, so the even the animals don't like you. Even your cat doesn't come and lick your mouth. Therefore, natural beauty is good. Or use some natural material, substances which are very natural. The tree can have also, but earth color. Naga Baba also have. But the S and sandal paste. Nature is okay. No, any bee will attack you. So in many way, the women have lost their dignity. The dignity of being a woman. The highest position of being a mother. And a noble position of being a wife. And loving position as a daughter. And the beauty of the family. glory of the family. This is the woman. The glory of the family. Beauty of the family. The noble model of the family. And the highest glory of a mother. So don't sell your body so quickly. Sell means for little things. Don't misunderstand what I say. So, lead natural life and I tell you, every man is equal. You may say wise or stupid. In beginning they will be very nice to you. Bring you flower, chocolate, ice cream, and just for a few months or few days. After 1-2 years, you are a hot iron between piece of iron and hammer. So, don't search new husband. If you are divorced, then be happy. If you are not divorced, be happy. You had and now is Hari Om. This recognize a human life. And human life is not to destroy in these little quarrelings. You know, from one marriage to other marriage, how much energy you lose. When the husband dies, for a wife, the half body died. And when the wife dies for husband, his heart died. So these are the known as the immortal soul together in one body. But in this world now, it's very difficult to find. Because you do not have any power to endure hard words, hard situations. So understand for what the human life is given. Human life is given to serve and realize God. Swami Sivananji of Rishikesh, his slogan was this: serve, love, meditate and realize. And if you can do these 4 points, that's more than enough. Serve, help all creatures.

0: Služite i pomažite sva bića.
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1: And meditate. Whenever you find time, meditate. And that will lead you to realization. Serve, love, and meditate. And it's written in Swamiji's ashram in Rishikesh. There's a very nice monument and there's written these sentences. He was a very great saint. And he was an example of being a saint, a Swami. And he had many good disciples. And now one is Swami Chidananji, who is his successor. Also nearly 90 years old, living Dehradun, near Rishikesh, village called Dehradun, and very, very wise and very kind, very humble. To see such a sadhu have a darshan just is blessing. So it is not that India have no any more good sadhus. We have thousands of very good sadhus, millions. Only one is not good. And that is ourself. So, did you ever think 5 minutes in your life, I am human? And when you will think this, that I am a human, your many negative qualities will fall out. So when you have bad thinking towards somebody else, then think, I am a human. I am not animal. If you are angry, then you should think, oh God, I am a human. I am not devil. I cannot be angry. If you are jealous, then think, I am human. I am not animal. So any negative tendencies awakes in your consciousness, you should neutralize this with the thinking of being a very pure, divine human being. Many things happen in the life, and these all are out of our not being aware who we are. It means not that discrimination towards other creatures, but it means to fulfill your life mission as a human. Don't divide unite. So open the heart. You know, love, contentment, happiness, this all is universal principles. It doesn't, no one has a copyright for this. Water, air, fire, ether, earth is universal. No one has a copyright. And you have all these five. Love, feeling, no one has copyright. And this feeling can be negative, or this feeling can be positive. When the animal energies, tendencies awakes in your consciousness, then your feeling becomes negative. Anger, hate, jealous, greediness. And these are biggest obstacle for us. And if someone tells you something, you are offended. You are so offended like a corn on the hot pot, fan. Then becomes, then they're not anymore corn. It's popcorn. And when popcorn means it's broken. That cannot grow again. That becomes only the victim of your teeth. That's it. So when you are angry or jealous or offended, then you lost. Whatever you earn spiritually is lost. So your biggest enemy and your biggest stupidness and your biggest ignorance is that you are offended. You are offended because you cannot digest the truth. You are offended because you don't have knowledge to compromise and understand the other's situations. And that is very important. That makes you yogi. That makes you have realized soul. Not that you make up with something. Therefore, know that you are a human.

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0: Satsang is the best satsang, okay? I shall translate some bhajan. Nice, okay? All are nice, but something.

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It has different meanings. Bhaj means repeat name of God. Bhaj means remember God. Bhaj means always have devotion towards the Supreme. That's called bhajan. Then that is called kirtan. Kirtan is chanting the name of God again and again. Let's say Namo Shivaya, Om Namo Shivaya. Namo Shivaya, Om Namo Shivaya. Namo Shivaya, Om Namo Shivaya.

So Namah Shivaya means my adoration to Shiva. So singing the name of the Supreme Divine, and then it is an individual choice. Some chants about Hanumanji, some chants about the Ganeshji, some chants about Krishna or Rama, Vishnu, Lakshmi, Saraswati, or from other religions or belief, from Jesus or some other name of the God. So Kirtan is constantly repeating the name. And power is in the name. Now second is bhajan. Bhajan is name of the God maybe, or name of the Brahman, or again something nature or humans, etc. But it means that there is meanings, there is a teaching. And teaching in that way that it puts a question and gives the answer. And then is coming poem we call Doha. Do means two. And Ha means the questions and answers, Doha, Do, two. The question and answers. For example, there is one poem written by great Tulsidas. It is written in the holy book Ramayana. So Tulsidas said one poem which is very good. Many people often we chant and we give in the satsang. Sat means truth. Truth means the God's name, spiritual. Sangha means be together. There is two, Sata Sangha and Kusanga. Kusanga is that where we learn bad habits, drugs, these, that, many, many things. That's called Kusanga. Satsang is to forgiveness, understanding, and remembering the Divine, the God, your Master, whatever it is. So, Tulsidas is saying one beautiful poem. Aav nahi aadar nahi, aur nahi nenan mene, tulsi us ghar na jaye, chahe kanchan barse me. Answer, question, both is there. Aav nahi, aadar nahi, where you are not welcomed. Aav nahi, aadar, where there is no respect. Nahi nainan mein nahi, and in your eyes there is no kindness, no love. Aav nahi, no welcome. Aadar nahi, no respect. Nahi nainan mein nahi, in your eyes there is no welcoming. Tulsi us ghar na jaye. Tulsidaji say, don't go in that home, that house. Chahe kanchan barse me. There may be the golden rain is raining. But if there is no respect, we deny, we quit, and we should not go there.
Then, again he said in second, Aav hai, aadar hai. Is a welcoming, is a respect. Hai nainan mein nahi. And in eyes you have the understanding, harmony, mutual understanding. Heart welcome from the heart. Aav hai, aadar hai, welcome and respect. Hai nainan mein nahi, happiness in the eyes. Tulsi us ghar jaiye. You should go there. Chahe patthar barse mein, even there are stones and rocks are falling. Don't worry. There is where the love, where the welcome, where the respect, there we should go. Not on the surface. So, मैं था तब वो नहीं, वो है तो मैं नहीं. I was here but he was not here. Now he is here but I am not here. What it means? प्रेम गली अति सांकड़ी, जिसमें दो नहीं समाए. When I was here, God was not here. And now God is here, I am not here. Why? Because prem gali ati chankadi, the street of the love is so narrow. Two cannot walk together. So that where two is the duality. So we have to become one. Either he or me. So both is the same, becomes one. So poem, the poetry, and the song, bhajan, the song have more definitions and more meanings and the teaching inside more. The poem is just a hint, just indication. Who understands, understands. And who don't understand, doesn't understand. That's a call, mudras, a hint. And we give the hint only if we don't want, then we say like this, that's all. Eyes are moving, it is, everything is clear. Huh? So there are many hints, or you say like that, up. But we don't say in India, no, Indian culture is never so this. This means like showing a tongue. Yeah? I don't want to show you my tongue, but it will say like this. Yeah? So this is that sign of that. But now they are all doing. Second, showing the thumb is like in Western culture is showing the finger. So what we have, we said like this. Good. These are the cultural things, okay? So bhajan tells and explains as a teaching. Therefore, bhajan is better than the kirtan. And people understand more and enjoy more and have a knowledge. So, next bhajan, I don't know what he will sing, but I will try to translate. All right?

Well. There are two ways, especially for the humans. We had this yesterday evening, I think, lecture about life of the humans and other creatures. There are two ways. One is called Patan, and one is called Uthan. Patan means distraction. One who comes to such a community, society, where there's a drug, the alcohols, and fightings, and this and that, gambling, and lost everything. So this is the path to the distraction. That's called Patan. Patan means fall down. Patan means gone down. The other word is called Uthan. Achievement, development. Achievement, there are many things, like our Nagin Bhai, and his dear wife Nalina, Nalini Ben. They work very hard, and they achieve many things. Now people will say, for what? One is working. We need two chapatis and little dal, that's all. That is a very narrow thinking. Whatever you create, you achieve, is for others also. When one, let's say, we targeted Nalini Ben. She's a house lady. She works a lot and she has a shop. It's not only that she's earning money. Let's say money. But through her work, how many families are getting also the money? Or what we call to live from it. Now from where? Let's look one potato. In her basket, where vegetables is selling, there is one potato. And in reality, the potato is very expensive. But we don't pay sell that expensive. Now, a farmer who is preparing a field, and he have one worker, paying the money to the worker. Then have a tractor, buy the petrol. That petrol person who is giving also earning money. Now, you are working and you are taking care about your field. Now slowly, slowly potatoes growing or getting ready. Again, we have workers. The worker gets money, salaries, potato is taken out. Then it has to go by tractor or trolley or something and to wash that potato somewhere there. That also involved the labor.
So this all labor get the money, then it goes to the market, who is transferring to the market also gets money and this. And then comes to the wholesale. So you coming to the wholesale, and who buys the wholesale the potatoes, and who will sell further, and who is lifting the potatoes from here to there, and from to there, and then you buy, and you have now selling retail. So retail sell, also you haven't employed somebody or taking care, and then they comes to buy, and you get the money. Who bought this, gave the money, and put it home. And at home, there's your wife or someone is cooking for you, or you, it goes to the restaurant. Now in the restaurant, the potato is cleaned, or made of potato chips, or whatever it is. You have to fry. So there comes the energy, electrical, or the gas, or how it is. The oil. Oil is expensive, that comes. Now you make the fries, the guest comes to eat. Then you have a person who is serving. And now you eat the potatoes, now you paid money, the other one take the plate away and will clean. How expensive that one potato is, imagine. Huh? So now, this one potato is giving to how many families the, let's say, to survive or whatever it is, or money. So, it is called, that's a karma. It is also definition of the karma. Movements. Movements brings the money. One goes to the forest somewhere and cuts a tree. So one who is cutting tree or doing whatever it is, one should not cut the trees, but sometimes they're doing and bringing

by tractor or truck, and then they dry, and then this make the prepare for the furniture. It's going to some again to other village or other company, and then they are preparing for the furniture, and then furniture getting ready there, coming to the village, to city, and in city in the shop is there, and then village people comes. They have wedding and they want to buy nice and good furniture. They go to the city and brings there. So movement brings the money. That's a karma. So movement, that's why we are doing yoga. Every exercise what we do, it is something happening good in our body. And if we don't do, lie down in your bed for 2-3 days, you will definitely will be ill. And you will get up very lazy. So movement, transportation, that's called transport your blood cells. The heart is supporting and so going. So the movement brings the achievement. Now, movement can be in the wrong way. Okay, you go to the factory, they are producing the gun. And then they are selling. Then they are going someone. Then they are hiding. And they are cruel. And then they are killing. And then someone is died. And then they go to prison, etc., etc., etc. So, kusanga is patan, distraction. And sangha is the development. Now, this one, this kusanga and sangha, this the patan and uthan. Now, patan and uthan, both are from one seed. If you read Mahashiv Purana, the holy book, Mahashiv Purana, is the story about Shiva. And Shiva is the first who appeared, manifested it himself. That's why I call it Swayambhu. He have no mother, he have no father. He was not born. He just appeared, Swayambhu. And that's why when you make a Shiva temple, you are not bringing the Shivalingam through the door inside. Always, you have to bring Shiva that before you put the roof, no ceilings. And so you make a foundation, everything. You make the walls okay, but he will come as a Swayambhu there. So is the Shivalingam or Shiva statues will be brought there. So, that time comes question further, okay, I will cut off. Because I have to translate the bhajan, otherwise they will say he did not So this is a bhajan. Now bhajan is giving satsang explanation. Otherwise we said, Sitaram, Sitaram.

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So we are repeating name of the Sita, God, Rama, and the divine Sita. There's a beautiful bhajan. Utari bulabhu se Prabhu mari khabar tum.

0: Shyamar Ramachandra Bhagwan ki. Now, Uthan and Patan. So there was a great scent. When the creation begins, the Brahma, the Shiva gives the order to Brahma, the creation, begin now. And so the rishis, through the jnana indriyas, through the pranas, through the ears, through the eyes, through the nostrils, and through the mouth. This is a jnana indriya, came the rishis, jnana rishis. So, well, I don't know, but maybe they will explain us who is Indian sitting here. But some rishis, they had also more wives. Either there was too many girls and very few boys, that could be. Also in Islam, because when the Muhammad was fighting and become all Muslims, Islams, otherwise be killed. So there was a war. So in the war, all men died, and now so many women alone here. So Muhammad said, okay, so you can have 1, 2, 3, 4, 5, 6, 7, as many, but you must take care, and this everything, that's another story. So maybe this was a river. In the nature, you see also, there are a bunch of deers, male, but others is killed. But monkeys, so many monkeys, but the male monkeys will kill all the male babies, etc. In the nature, I don't know why it is, this is a subject very hot. Yeah? And so this is hot potatoes in the hands. So I lay better, but let it cool till like that. So Patan and Uthan. So there's one seed. And now one seed is sprouting. And it sprouted and comes two leaves first. And then grows tree or whatever, how it is, branches. But these two, these are the two way, distraction or development, Patan or Uthan. Now this both from one father or from one mother father, how is possible that in mother's womb five boys or the children, mother born the four children. One became king. One became a saint, a rishi. One became a beggar. And one became a criminal. From one father's and one mother, from same womb of the mother, they are grown. Why? Because this is called the destiny. So parents can give us only birth, but they cannot change your destiny. No one can change the destiny, but according to the principle of the Brahma, Vishnu, Shiva, and Sadguru, Gurudev. So, rek par mek, Gurudev laga sakte hai. Rek means the line, like our palms. Yeah? Everyone have very good lines on the palm. You have much better than my palm, you know? So I have nothing, I'm just a Baba. And you have so many things. So, but maybe if there is a wrong line written, and you have one Gurudev, a spiritual Gurudev, who have the parampara, the lineage, spirituality, from where it is coming. Now the whole Christianity, from where it comes. Who was the first there? And now we are all following. So, that one rishi, he had one son who became the king of the heaven. What was that? Who was that? Indra. God Indra. And another child became the Rakshasa, the devil. Asuri Shakti, Asuras. Devik Shakti, the spiritual divine energy, and another one is devil energy. Now, from the beginning of the creation, both developed Asuri Shakti and Devik Shakti, the negative power and positive power. And from that time, there is the fighting all the times. Sometimes Asuras takes over and sometimes Devas takes over. And this negative energy and positive energy, both is dormant in our consciousness. Now, if you develop your tendency, your awareness, your concentration, your intellect, etc., with the positive society, then you become and you do good. Or Asuri Shakti, where you suffer. Now, but it is said that the culture is a very important. Where the human, there is a culture, and where culture, there is a human. But culture develops on the lap of the parents. It's your parents who can give you the right knowledge. My child, don't do this, don't do this, don't go there, don't do this, etc., etc., etc. But if your parents doesn't care and let children go where they do, then is their bhagya, their kishmat, their destiny, where it will go. So, it's called the samskara. In Sanskrit, we call samskara. Samskara means different education, different ceremonies. So, we have samskaras first when child is born. So now what ceremony is to be done? Then when we give the sanskara first solid food, on which age we should give that? Anyhow, we are born from mother's body already old. We are born old. How old you were born, Nagirbhai?
1: 9 months.
0: 9 months, yes.
1: And 2 days.
0: Oh, 2 days more. Oh, my God, you were so lazy.
1: I was enjoying.
0: So, then, when the first tooth comes out, then solid food to initiate there, it means the rice. Rice is one of the most oldest crops, anna, and they milk, cow milk, pure milk, not from the dairy milk. And this is called kheer. Indian ladies know they are very, and then put little honey inside. And when the child is born, after some days, after 1 month, that one day of the, when the sun position, then the father rides with the honey and silver or golden spoon or something, write on the tongue of the child Om. Jivva me maddu mattama. Upanishad said, Jivva me madhu mattama. On your tongue should be the honey, nectar, that always thy word and thy speech will be so sweet and nice. Never talk bad and no criticize and this and that and that. Someone say, better cut your tongue out before you are criticizing others. Are you human or animal? But where are these samskaras? Then, after certain months or years, then the first time hair will be cut it. Don't cut your children hair whenever you like it. The first, it's called Mundan Samskara. What?
1: Mundan Samskara.
0: Mundan Samskara. Means first time cut your hair. It's a great meaning, very important, and you have to have that constellation and day. Second, this you give your hair means you are dedicating to your Kul Devi Devata or a god. Kul, what is a kul?
1: Your roots.
0: Your
1: roots.
0: Parampara, lineage. Now, all we here sitting and all humans, we are talking about humans, we are the children of the rishis. Because the first rishis was from Brahma, Shapta rishis, and then many other rishis. So we are the generation of those rishis. And you will see that all, even till today, we have these genes in our body of that rishi and that knowledge. And that warrior rishi, some these different all rishis. Now the rishis children one after other are we are developing millions, billions. And so but all we have one rishi. You have yours, you have yours, you have yours, you have yours. This is from your lineage. Now, then you receive, you don't know, you go to the lineage, spiritual lineage of your master. So not just tell, can I have my mantras and can you bless me and you are my guru now. How do you know? Find out. Now everything is become khichdi, or what you call, you put everything inside. Rishi-bishi. In the British, in England, they say rishi-bishi. There's rice, there's green beans, there is some this, there's some.
2: Pulao.
0: Yeah, I will say the pulao. Yeah. So now everything became a rishi-bishi. All of you. Now, if I go furthermore, you will say, Swamiji, thank you, stop and let's go. The human life is different than the animals. And so, it is said, you will find your partner. But automatically in animals, that will be different. Certain animals are also very disciplined. Dogs, cats are different. So it is said, in your destiny, for you, O human, there should be only this one wife. Because she will marry only once, and there one man. that she don't want other any negative energies in her skin or in her body. Same thing for the man. It is written that no, the other wise is called Vaibhichari. I don't know this word, how it is. They know that Indian ladies, Vaibhichari kya hota hai? You speak always English in your shop. Can you tell? She doesn't dare to say the word, you know, because I know the Indian. Yes? So, Vyabhichari. That man gets only one energy because that girl or her, his wife is like a Devi, the great, the Supreme Mother. So both are first time together and last time together. If one dies, many don't want to marry second time. Many don't want. And if then makes lots of ceremonies, and maybe if wants, will find again someone who's... So this is... Otherwise, you have so many foreign energies in your body, you can't purify this all. And as long as you will not purify your body, it's everything is dirt inside. So many germs, so many other different energy. And this energy is an obstacle for us. So therefore, parents always will tell the children, and parents will tell them, and they will find according to the astrology. If you are choosing only beautiful partner and this, one day will disappoint you. But as it written in your constellation and your husband and your wife, the beauty is the heart and understanding. That's different, okay? So therefore, mother is duty to tell his her daughter that, my daughter, you know that you will choose your husband, but it is only once, and therefore you should know. That will lead you to certain level of the consciousness. You are a divine mother, you are a divine girl, you are a divine one. But now, you are nowhere. This is from this room, house, toilets, from other bathrooms, from other house, all canalization water becomes together, flows in Narayana. 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

0: 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So Lakshmi Narayan, Sitaram, Radheshyam, Gauri, Shankar. So first is the female. So don't think that only the Vishnu is the highest. No, no, Lakshmi is more than that. I have Lakshmi's Gunaist story. Do you want to know the Lakshmi story? Should I tell you?
1: Yes.
0: Oh, he will say, Swamiji, still one seed. I have to talk about that one seed which is grown and have two leaves. But all, look how many branches came from this one seed. One day, Bhagavan Vishnu and Lakshmi ji on the thousand-headed snake coiled in the ocean of the nectar, milky ocean. Bhagavan Vishnu is resting and Lakshmi is sitting near and doing seva. So Bhagavan Vishnu said to Lakshmi, this great businessman, So Bhagavan Vishnu tells, this is my great bhakta. Lakshmi ji said, what did you say, my lord? You see, my concentration is there to this my great bhakta. She said, you are mistaken, my lord. I said, what do you mean? They have nothing to do whole days to say something. They are alone, lonely. No one is coming there. So she said, my God, my Lord, he's not your friend, devotee, it's my devotee. So Vishnu is that knowledge, the consciousness, the liberal self. And Lakshmi is the prosperity, wisdom, money. You know, whenever I'm driving with Nagin Bhai, all the time he takes how to make this money or that money, and this was shop and that is coffee. Always he's multiplying. What a great man. Always. But finally, is that someone other who is a Lakshmi? She doesn't say anything. But sometimes she said, you are mistaken. Anyhow. You see, this is a, I mean not he or she, but I have to have some object where I have to project.
1: You can say whatever you like.
0: Satsang, because it's a satsang. So Lakshmi ji said, let's go

Test your bhakta. How great is he? How is your bhakta? Great bhakta. And you have 4 hours to test your bhakta if he is really your bhakta. And after I will come and I will test you. So Bhagavan Vishnu, he became a sadhu. And mala, everything, dress, and he goes through one village and where his bhakta's shop is. And bhakta don't know that this is Vishnu or this is his guru. He don't know. He's doing this tapasya, seva, prayers. We all are doing praying, but who is Vishnu? We don't know. And if he will come, we said, yes, please, what do you want? Yes. So, he went, and it was a big shop from the fabrics. Not Shalimar. Shalimar is a divine. And he sat there. The businessman was so happy. So happy, he was like a dancing. What a great day for me that on my door the saint came. What can I do for you? What you can I do? His whole body was full of energy, trembling. What can I serve for you? He said, well, now the monsoon time coming, Chaturmas, and 4 months I want to stay somewhere and give the satsang. What a great luck. 4 months. I will be the happiest of the happiest. I have beautiful new building, beautiful. All kind of facilities. Just the engineer Gyananand, he has made it complete, this house. Gyan se. Gyananand with Gyan, knowledge and happiness. Then said, okay, show me your house. Beautiful house. Nice room, this, that, everything. So he said, this hall, there should be my bed. I will sit here, I will sleep here, I will eat here, and I will give the satsang. Said, okay. My good luck. You are merciful. But he said, there is but one condition. If I put now my asana, it means my bed here, 4 months I will not move. So be sure, can I hear? Or tell me some other room. But once when I said, yes, this is my seat now, then 4 months I will not remove and I will be here. Doesn't matter what happens. He said, whole life, my Lord, whole life. What can be more than this? So, again he said, are you sure? He said, yes, Gurudev. Oh. Now he's staying there. Brought some drinking. So he said, yes, I'd like to have milkshake, okay. And he's making mala. I said, now no disturb, please go. Evening, come at prayer time. And then he went to his shop. How happy. He don't know if he's running or walking. It means his feet are above the earth, yeah. Ground. So happy. Pag gungaru band mira na chire pag

How happy was the Meera? Like that, the businessman, salesman, he was happy. He comes in his shop, he's happy. And what happens? One sadhu came. Beautiful long hair and beautiful dress, golden malas, lot of gold, and have little bag like this. This is a little more bigger a little bit. And that was a female sadhu. And she walked in that shop, and this merchant was so happy, today in my kismat, in my karma, two sadhus here. Please take seat, she was sitting. What can I do? It's a great joy for me. She said, I will tell you, but first I'm so thirsty. Bring water. So he brought the water. She said, no, moment. I have my own pot. Give me water here. It was golden. Golden pot. So big glass. She drank and threw it. Golden. Now I would like to have milkshake. And she brought the milkshake. Again, she put a beautiful golden glass, different design, diamond shower. Drank and threw it. What can I do you more for you? She said, now little some fruits, bring the fruits. He brought a beautiful plate, a little plate bowl, made out of gold and diamonds, round and this, and golden spoon, and she ate this. And she threw it. He said, why you are throwing? He said, don't ask me. If you don't like, I go. No, I didn't say this, but I'm sorry. She said to sadhu, Bhakta, my principle is this. Once I use, I don't reuse it. I throw it. Use and throw. So from there begin this. Destroy the Kali Yuga's pollutions here now. Use and throw. From where did they learn? From that. Again. So every day, he said, any time, 24 hours, whatever I touch once, then throw it. He thought, when this will be in my house, will be great. So he said, please, can you stay here for 4 months of the Chaturmas? 4 months. Yes, but I need a good room, this, that. So just, I have good house, big house. And come, I show you. There's one Swamiji already there. She said, I'm not interested of any Swamiji or not. Swamiji, your room. Otherwise, I'm going, don't waste my time. So he was quickly running. So the beautiful room, this, that. No. I don't like this. There other sadhus sitting and waiting. And said, oh, this is the room for me. I will stay here. He said, now I am in such a situation. I promised. And this Swamiji told me very clearly, many times, that I cannot remove my asana. So please, I have another house. Said, I want to be here or not. I'm going. Said, then wait, please. Sit here. She gave a beautiful place. And said, Swamiji,
It's just a few hours here. I said, can you come in upstairs? There's a beautiful view and this. He said, no, I told you. He said, yeah, I went to her and she said, please, can you? I have my own house. It's like, that is like for you. She said, no, either here or not. Again, he goes and tells Swamiji, please, can you move to the other room? This is a female sadhu, and she likes it here. He said, I told you, I will not move. Well, meanwhile, she want to go. So he run behind her. Why? Because of God. Because of that Maya.

0: 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She want to go. He said, wait. He comes again to the sadhu. Please, can you go at the room? She said, no. He said, this is not your father's house. I told you 5 times. Get out. Otherwise, I will call my all workers and they will pull you out. Get up. This is not your father's house. Sadhu, Vishnu. Who was that?
1: Vishnu.
0: He got up and went away. And he went to say, Guruji, Guruji, Mataji, Mataji, you are great. That was some beggar sannyasi, he was here. Please, can you, here is place for you. She said, Marcent, you are attracted to my gold. Now, if someone will come and only the diamonds is coming, then you will throw me out and you will have that out. Therefore, I am not going to stay here. She also waited. They went to the jungle. Then Bhagwan Vishnu was standing there. And the Lakshmi is coming. Lakshmi say, my lord, excuse me. Just I wanted to show you whose bhakta is this. So you were mistaken, Lord. So these worldly people are bhaktas of the Maya, not the Brahmagyana. Maya Mahathagni Hamjani Re. This Maya is one of the greatest cheater. Greatest cheater is this Maya, this money, this dham, this. Trigun phas liya kar dole. All the times in the hand is a one rope. These three gunas, sattva, rajas and tamas. When chance will come, it will hang you up.